0: New report which says that many can only afford basic living expenses month to month. We can now get a phone notification when our prescription is ready. NHS England says it'll help avoid unnecessary trips to the pharmacy. Meanwhile, UK adults want nature therapy on prescription. That's according to new research commissioned by the National Lottery Community Fund, which is backing projects that help adults access nature. Jordan joined the bird, bees, bikes and trees in the northeast.
1: Just having the opportunity just to be here right now, looking after such an amazing little creature that teaches you so much, how to slow down. You're just here and now. It's just peaceful, isn't it?
0: It comes as about 4.5 million adults across the UK are unable to access nature at all. And Sacha Baron Cohen will perform on the West End. He's headlining Quentin Tarantino's The Poppin' Jay Cavalier next March. From Radio News Hub, I'm Lucy Gorman-Lee.
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4: Whatever the weather.
0: Cloud drizzle and outbreaks of rain through the day with low cloud. Breezy and mild, while heavy rain reaches the northwest with a high of 18 degrees Celsius.

There we go, the Lessie Brothers, 1977. They were actually brothers, identical twins, as it happens. Billy and Bobby, all the bees there. Now, of course, there was the phase in the 60s, 50s, 60s, 70s, for people to be billed as brothers when, in fact, they weren't. But they were, yes. And I'm looking at a picture of them now. Yeah, I think I'll move on. Anyway, as I played another version of a well-known song earlier on, I'm going to do that again because that's the kind of guy I am. And this is She, which was done by Charles Aznavour, or as they used to say, Charles Aznavoice. Lots of a vibrato with him. But this is the wonderful Elvis Costello version, She.

go, good old Elvis, giving it large, lots of vibrato as well. His dad was the secret lemonade drinker, in case I haven't told you that before. ELO, Electric Light Orchestra, all over the world coming up now. This was really popular a few years ago as a flash dance mob thing. You know, they do, everyone sort of goes to a railway station and just starts dancing. So this is really good. So ELO, All Over the World.

Oh, thank you, thank you, thank you. Yes, I was just having a little bit of a dance in the corner there. Right, coming up now, Mary Isabel Catherine Bernadette O'Brien, OBE, known to you and I as the great, the late great Dusty Springfield. Now, she started in the early 60s, and her first hit, really, 63, I Only Want to Be With You, got to number four. Then she had some great hits in America, Stay a While, All I See Is You, I'll Try Anything, You Don't Have to Say You Love Me, and Son of a Preacher Man. Things went dry for her between 71 and 86. No hits there. Then she turned up with the Pet Shop Boys, What Have I Done to Deserve This? Become very much a fashion and icon for the gay community after that. And remembered, sadly died, 1999. So here we go. Dusty Springfield, I Only Want to Be With You.

And now another icon with her big yellow taxi is Joni Mitchell. And I was reading up, it's really interesting, actually. She received an award, the Les Paul Award. Les Paul is the great guitar maker. But I was reading most popular songs are basically written on the piano. She uses an open or non-standard tuning on a guitar with some 50 different tunings, which is she calls Joni's weird chords. Now my chords are weird, but not because I'm being inventive. They're just really bad. But here we go. Here's Joni, Big Yellow Taxi.

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2: This is the story of Ma Baker.

Amy Winehouse, Our Day Will Come. Now, I mentioned Streisand earlier on, so I thought I'd play her. Yeah, you think this show's just thrown together, don't you? Little do you know, oh ye of little faith. So here we go, Barbra Streisand and Stony End.

Now, those who have been listening for a while to 50 Years of Pop with yours truly, Peter Kirkpatrick, will know that I do try to vary the genres of the music that we play. So I thought I'd go a little bit country here, and good old Billy Ray Cyrus, Achy Breaky Heart.

Yeehaw! Yes, and all of that type of thing. Go and settle yourself down. All right, a bit of rock and roll coming up now. Johnny Be Good, written, first sung in 1958 by Chuck Berry. Got to number two in the charts, number eight in the Hot 100. Now, it's considered one of the first rock and roll songs. It's actually written about a semi-illiterate country boy from New Orleans who plays guitar just like ringing a bell, and one day who might have his name in lights. So it's effectively about making money, really. And it was inspired, in actual fact, by Johnny Johnson, the regular piano player in Chuck Berry's band, but developed into a song about Chuck Berry himself. And why not? So very, very successful. Now, a cover version was included in the film Back to the Future. Marty McFly gets up on stage at the high school dance and plays this. And that was Michael J. Fox, of course. Apparently, the version he did was a sort of a two-chord version or two-finger version, in fact, which I've had a bash at and is relatively easy to do. So here we go. This is Chuck Berry and Johnny B. Goode.

let's change the genre yet again. It's a bit of madness, and the one that any madness tribute band always play, usually at the end. It's, of course, Nightboat to Cairo.

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What a wonderful name. 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That was called Longer. And, well, I've picked this one out of a hat, so I hope this does the job, because we're running out of time. Only a couple more tracks now. Nearly time to say bye-bye. So here we go. Procol Harum and Pandora's Box.

there we go, Pandora's Box, Procol Harum. My very, very, very last track for today. Hope you've enjoyed the show. And I've chosen for you Restless Heart, Fast Moving Train. I'm going to come back and do it all again very soon. So I hope you'll join me for that. I hope you've enjoyed the music, the chat, a bit of information. Let's do it all again, shall we? Have a lovely day. Have a lovely week. Stay safe. Stay happy. See you again soon. Bye for now.

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2: The Prime Minister's backed an energy ceasefire between Ukraine and Russia after claims on social media from US President Donald Trump that one's been agreed. However, Ukrainian President Volodymyr Zelensky says he was unaware of the development, but that it was good news, while Moscow has yet to comment. It's after intensified attacks over the weekend. An NHS trial is looking at how the survival and recovery of children in intensive care can be improved. Hospitals across the UK have recruited hundreds of youngsters in a bid to discover which treatments work best. In a difficult time, critical care research nurse Kate Plant says it can help parents too.
3: They are receptive to it. Some parents say that it kind of makes the situation quite bittersweet because it's challenging having a child a bit into intensive care, but they're going to help future children.
2: Britain is set to lose one pub a day this year. That's according to the British Beer and Pub Association, who say almost 300 have shut their doors so far. They say the closures mean around 5,000 people have lost their jobs. Next, community projects that connect people with nature help reduce anxiety and improve happiness. That's what new research says, as an estimated 4.5 million adults across the UK are unable to access nature at all. Dylan has been at the Birds, Bees, Bikes and Trees projects in the northeast.
4: Definitely don't shut yourself away and shy away from even a conversation, even if it's, you know, someone you've only spoke to once or twice. So don't pull away from that. Don't shy away from it. There's always some out there. You'll always find something to get involved in.
2: We're being urged to sign up for flood warnings. The government say Flood Action Online is a new hub giving advice to understand the risks to our homes. And millions of NHS app users in England can now get alerts when their prescriptions are ready. NHS England says it'll tackle premature trips to the pharmacy. From Radio News Hub, I'm Lucy Gorman-Lee.
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1: Whatever the weather.
2: Cloud drizzle and outbreaks of rain through the day with low cloud. Breezy and mild, while heavier rain reaches the northwest with a high of 18 degrees Celsius.

Top five hit for Paul Janz in 1990. One of the artists that I signed to A&M Records, and I actually left the company to become Paul's manager. What a successful run we had. And that was his biggest hit song from 1990, Every Little Tear, starting off the Music of Canada special on Treasure Island Oldies, and an artist that I've known since 1971. I think 71, somewhere around that time. I first got to know Andy Kim as I was music director at CFCF in Montreal, and him being a Montrealer, he came in and promoted his records to us. What a great song from him, a great version of Be My Baby. We started off with just an incredible song by a really tough rocking group from Hamilton, Ontario. Kelly J, lead singer of Crowbar. Number one record in 1971, and oh, what a feeling. Kind of sums up my feelings about the show that I'm presenting to you this week, and my feelings as being a Canadian citizen. Just a very huge honor. And throughout the 4 hours coming up, I'll be playing songs by artists and groups that had hit records regionally, nationally, and around the world. And some of them I'll tell some cool stories about, because quite a few of them I'll have been involved with in my music industry career. But first, got to tell you about Voice Your Choice for this week. April Wine in the Spotlight, originally from Halifax, settled in Montreal, and became, that's where they launched their career. April Wine with Rock and Roll Is a Vicious Game, and You Could Have Been a Lady. No one.

was hopping with great songs and great artists in the mid-1960s, and that was a great example. David Clayton Thomas, before he went off to New York and became the lead singer of Blood, Sweat, and Tears. Toronto Boy with Boss Men. It was David Clayton Thomas and the Boss Men. 1966, a big hit for him, and Brainwashed. It's Treasure Island Oldies. This is Michael Godin. Ha!

Oh, boy, this is just a real thing for me to be able to present all these great songs for you that some I had a fair amount to do with and some were just amazingly great songs like this one. A group from Montreal, they consisted of Ray Hutchison on vocals and guitar, Mike Robitaille on guitar, Joey Frechette on lead, he was the leader of the group and on piano, and Gilles Tailleur on drums. They call themselves the Beaumarks and they have this classic hit in Canada and around the world in 1960. This is Clap Your Hands.

Sparks and Clap Your Hands on Treasure Island Oldies, the music of Canada. Heading off to Halifax, Nova Scotia now for a fellow who was part of the Halifax Three, folk singers and pop singers. He ended up leaving that group, moving to Los Angeles in California, and teaming up with John Phillips, Michelle Phillips, and Cass Elliott. And together, Denny Doherty and those three cats started the Mamas and Papas. And he sang lead vocals on this song from 66, the Mamas and Papas, Denny Doherty from Halifax on lead vocals.

0: lead singer on the Mamas and Papas, and I saw her again on Treasure Island Oldies. I must say that this next group I'm going to play for you, although they have very, very short shelf life as a charting group, the players were all over the place. They were in Lighthouse, they were in Doctor Music, they were on recording sessions, and they were just so great, the different members of this group. William Smitty Smith on lead vocals, Kenny Marco on keyboards, Kenny Marco played guitar, Steve Kennedy on sax, Wayne Stone on drums. They call themselves Motherlode, made in Canada, When I Die.
1: Canada, yeah!

mentioned a while ago in the first half hour, I played Brainwashed by David Clayton Thomas and the Bossmen. And this was David Clayton Thomas and Blood, Sweat, and Tears with You've Made Me So Very Happy. And also we just heard from Brian Adams with Run to You. I remember clearly, of course, I signed Brian to A&M Records. And when that album, Reckless, came, was just ready to be released, and the first single, Run to You, from the album was coming out, the morning that it was being released, every Toronto, where I was in at A&M in Toronto, a head office, the top 40 stations and the rock FM stations, Q107, Chum FM, CFTR, Chum AM, all played Run to You at the very same time, 8 o'clock on Monday morning. What a thrill that was to hear, be able to go from station to station and to hear my artist, Brian Adams, that I signed. Ah, so cool. Ha!

Here's another artist that I worked with at A&M Records. I didn't sign her, but she had already been signed, and I worked with her very closely for quite a number of years. This is Charity Brown and Take Me in Your Arms.

Charity Brown, a number 5 top hit for her. Take Me in Your Arms and Rock Me for a Little While. It was also covered later by the Doobie Brothers, and their version only reached number 11. So good on Charity, that's for sure. It's Michael Godin with the Wheel of Travel spinning now for you. The Wheel of Travel takes us this week to the home of Treasure Island Oldies, Vancouver, British Columbia. And the home of Chilliwack, and this is Fly at Night.

Such a talented songwriter and one heck of a really nice guy. Bill Henderson, lead singer and leader of the group Chilliwack, and Fly at Night on the Music of Canada special on Treasure Island Oldies. Good friend of mine in Toronto had a record label called Current Records. And a group that he had signed to his label won the 1984 Juno Award for Single of the Year. Lorraine Segato, Billy Bryans, Margot Davidson, Louis Massey, Patrick Webster, and Dave Gray, Parachute Club, and Rise Up on the Music of Canada special on Treasure Island Oldies.

what a great song that was, and just a massive hit and a song of the year at the Juno Awards 1984. That is Parachute Club and Rise Up on Treasure Island Oldies. I had a really good relationship with Corey Hart. We tried so hard to work together, but it just didn't work out to be. But boy, he called me up and played this for me. His first debut single, Corey Hart, Sunglasses.

just an incredible debut single from Corey Hart and Sunglasses at Night on Treasure Island Oldies. I was just so thrilled when his career took off because we had tried for quite some time to put a record deal together at A&M Records, but it just didn't work out that way. But that's just the way things go at times. It's Treasure Island Oldies. This is Michael Godin, April Wine in the spotlight on our Music of Canada special with Rock and Roll as a Vicious Game. And You Could Have Been a Lady. No,

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2: Andy Burnham says the UK would back an energy ceasefire between Russia and Ukraine. It's after claims from US President Donald Trump that one has already been agreed. But Ukrainian President Volodymyr Zelensky says he wasn't aware of the development, but that it was good news after intensified strikes over the weekend. Russia are yet to comment. A new trial is aiming to improve the survival and recovery of children in intensive care. It's being led by Great Ormond Street Hospital. Hundreds of kids across the UK have been recruited. Critical care research nurse Kate Plant is working on it.
3: Our role is screening all children that come through the intensive care units in the hospital to see if they're eligible for the trial. And one of the most unique things about the pivotal trial is that most children that are admitted into intensive care will be eligible for it.
2: Less than a fifth of Gen Z adults aged 18 to 24 are financially independent from their parents or other relatives. That's according to a new report, which says that many can only afford basic living expenses month to month. One pub will shut every day this year. That's according to the British Beer and Pub Association, who say almost 300 close in the first 9 months of the year. Experts say they expect the closures to be at the expense of around 5,000 job losses across the industry. Next, nature should be on prescription for mental well-being. That's according to new research on Access to Nature. Dylan is part of the Birds, Bees, Bikes and Trees community project in the Northeast.
4: At first, I couldn't pick myself up. My mental health was in a terrible position, depression, anxiety, and I was in a dark hole. And as soon as the charity got involved in my life, they just absolutely drove me into greatness.
2: And we can now get a phone notification when our prescription's ready. NHS England says it'll help avoid unnecessary trips to the pharmacy. That's the latest from Radio News Hub. I'm Lucy Gorman-Lee.
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1: Whatever the weather.
2: Cloud drizzle and outbreaks of rain through the day with low cloud, breezy and mild, while heavier rain reaches the northwest with a high of 18 degrees Celsius.

Spring Hill, Nova Scotia, Anne Murray. And You Needed Me, a gold record for her in 1978, number one as well. By the way, in case you didn't know, she was a high school teacher for a year after she graduated from college and decided not to pursue teaching and did pursue music, and we're very pleased about that as well. We heard a couple of great songs from Michelle Pagliaro, best known as Pagliaro, or even better, as Pag, from Montreal with What the Hell I Got and Lovin' You Ain't Easy. It's Treasure Island Oldies. My favorite show, other than the Christmas special, really, is this show, my Music of Canada special to you. And I thank you very much for listening and joining me. I've got April Wine in the spotlight on Voice Your Choice for this week. Two songs by them, Rock and Roll is a Vicious Game, and You Could Have Been a Lady. No one.

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I'll play the winner in the next hour.

Playboys from Montreal from 1965, a big hit for them, My Delight, on the Music of Canada special here on Treasure Island Oldies. Michael Godin with you. I will be playing lots more for the Music of Canada, but we're going to pause for the rock and roll news, and then we'll have the top five countdown from rock and roll history this week, 1967, all here on Treasure Island Oldies. From Treasure Island Oldies, here's the rock and roll news for the week of June 30th. Sam Phillips sold the legendary Sun Records studio in Memphis, Tennessee, this week in 1969. Elvis Presley sang Hound Dog on the Steve Allen Show while dressed in a tuxedo and singing to a real dog in 1956. In 1969, the group Mountain formed with Leslie West and Felix Pappalardi from New York City and Corky Lang on drums from Toronto. The Lawrence Welk TV show premiered on television in 1955 this week. Also in 55, Bill Haley's Rock Around the Clock reached number one on the Billboard charts, and the rock era began in earnest. Ray Charles released his very first self-titled album this week in 1957. Barry White married Claudine James of Love Unlimited in 1974. Gene Vincent's leg was crushed when his motorcycle was struck by a car in Franklin, Virginia in 1955. The Tony Orlando and Don TV show debuted on television in 1974. Dick Clark's Where the Action Is with hosts Linda Scott and Steve Alamo premiered this week in 1965. Paul McCartney met John Lennon for the first time at a Liverpool church festival concert by John's group, The Quarrymen, in 1957. Jefferson Airplane formed in 1965. Mike Dabo replaced Paul Jones as the lead singer of Manfred Mann in 1966. In 1954, WHBQ in Memphis became the first radio station to play an Elvis Presley record. It was That's All Right, Mama. The Beatles' first movie, A Hard Day's Night, debuted in London in 1964. San Francisco's Fillmore West Concert Hall closed this week in 1971, and the Jackson 5 announced that they would be leaving Motown Records for Epic Records, and they were changing their name to the Jacksons because Motown owned the name Jackson 5. Happened in 1975. In the studio, the Brothers Four recorded Greenfields in 1959. Elvis recorded Hound Dog and Don't Be Cruel, his first recordings with all of the Jordanaires, this week in 1956. In 65, the Four tops in the studio in Detroit recording It's the Same Old Song. Them, with Van Morrison, recorded the original version of Gloria in 1964. Jackie Wilson cut Higher and Higher in 65, and Ray Charles recorded Hit the Road, Jack, and Unchain My Heart this week in 1961. Birthdays: Bobby Day, born 1930, Deborah Harry from Blondie, 79, Delaney Bramlett from Delaney and Bonnie, born 1939. Dan Aykroyd from the Blues Brothers, 72. Tom Springfield from the Springfields, born 1934. Leapy Lee is 85 this week. Paul Williams from the Temptations, born 1939. Fontella Bass in 1940. Judith Durham from the Seekers is 73. Mitch Miller, born 1911. Robbie Robertson from the Band, born 1943. Terry Cashman from Cashman and West and the Buchanan Brothers is 83 this week. Smiley Lewis, born this week, 1913. Producer Snuff Garrett, who is responsible for hits by Bobby V, Gary Lewis, Cher, and many other artists, born this week, 1939. Bill Haley, born 1925. Gene Chandler turns 86. Jan Bradley, 80. Della Reese, born 1931. Florence Ballard from the Supremes, born 43. Larry Hall, 1940. John Waite from the Babies is 72. Ed Rambo, 81. Lena Horne, born 1917. Evelyn Champagne King is 64 this week. Marvin Rainwater, born 1925, and Bill Withers, born 1938. And from Treasure Island Oldies, that's your rock and roll news for the week of June 30th. I'm Michael Godin.

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0: number one on the top five countdown from 1967, the Association and a gold record for them with Windy. In at number two, the Young Rascals and Groovin'. Number three, another gold record, this time from the Music Explosion with A Little Bit of Soul. Coming in at number four, Scott McKenzie and San Francisco, Be Sure to Wear Flowers in Your Hair. Rounding out the top five countdown from 1967, the Turtles in at number five with She'd Rather Be With Me. Your top five countdown from 1967 on Treasure Island Oldies. Now, let's get back to the Music of Canada special.
1: And now, ladies and gentlemen, Michael Godin.

debut single for April Wine from Montreal. Miles Goodwin, the guitarist and lead singer, passed away sadly. Brian Grenway and Gary Moffat on guitars. Jimmy Clinch on bass. He went to my high school. I knew Jimmy quite well for sure. And the ex-drummer from Mash McCann, Jerry Mercer, on drums. Debut single, April Wine, Fast Train. We also heard just an absolute smash from Brian Adams, and one that's become a signature song for him, and one that I'm so proud of as part of Brian's career. In 1985, that was a top five smash. The summer of 69 on Treasure Island Oldies. And speaking of April Wine, who I just played, I will be playing them once again next hour with the results of Voice Your Choice. Two more songs, Rock and Roll is a Vicious Game and You Could Have Been a Lady. The songs for you to vote on this week on Voice Your Choice. Know what happened?

Cast your vote at the Voice Your Choice page at treasureislandoldies.com. I'll play the winner in the next hour right here on Treasure Island Oldies. Let's go back to 1967, a number one song recorded specifically for Canada's centennial in 1967. It was by Bobby Jimby and the Young Canada Singers. A perfect song for our Made in Canada special on Treasure Island Oldies. It's called Canada.

Canada by Bobby Jimby and the Young Canada Singers to celebrate the centennial of Canada in 1967. It's the Music of Canada special with Michael Godin.

Columbia, Canada. Trooper, we're here for a good time on Treasure Island Oldies. I'm having a great time celebrating the music of Canada with you. And one of the most influential groups and popular groups to come out of Canada at any point was a group from Kingston, Ontario called the Tragically Hip. And this is one of their big hit songs from 1996, number one, Tragically Hip, and Ahead by a Century. On the Music of Canada special on Treasure Island.

tragically hip and ahead by a century on Treasure Island Oldies. I tell you, Terry Jacks got ahead of most people at any point in their careers when he had this song, number one around the world and one of the biggest selling singles of all time. Seasons in the Sun.

0: one of the biggest selling singles of all time, Terry Jackson, Seasons in the Sun, on Treasure Island Oldies. Another lost treasure from Canada coming right up.
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2: The Prime Minister has backed an energy ceasefire between Ukraine and Russia after claims on social media from US President Donald Trump that one had been agreed. However, Ukrainian President Volodymyr Zelensky says he was unaware of the developments, but that it was good news, while Moscow has not yet commented. It's after intensified attacks over the weekend. Yorkshire Wildlife Park is expected to reopen today. It's after a man was fatally attacked by a tiger when he entered the enclosure on Saturday. The park was closed over the weekend and staff members received specialist support. Russell Brand is set to appear in court today for the start of his trial over charges of rape and sexual assaults against six women. The comedian, who denies all charges, is accused of sexual assault allegations spanning 10 years from 1999 to 2009. The trial could last up to 10 weeks. A new trial is aiming to improve the survival and recovery of children in intensive care. It's been led by Great Ormond Street Hospital. Hundreds of kids across the UK have been recruited. Critical care research nurse Kate Plant says it's an inclusive trial.
3: And that's great because it means that we can involve most children into research and kind of integrate research into their care. And it's shown that if we integrate research into children's care, then they have better outcomes. That's a really great thing for us to lead on.
2: UK adults want nature therapy on prescription. That's according to new research commissioned by the National Lottery Community Fund, which is backing projects that help adults access nature. Jordan joined the bees, birds, bikes and trees in the northeast.
4: Just having the opportunity just to be here right now, looking after such an amazing little creature that teaches you so much. Just peaceful, isn't it?
2: And millions of NHS app users in England can now get alerts when their prescriptions are ready. That's the latest from Radio News Hub. I'm Lucy Gorman-Lee.
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1: Whatever the weather.
2: Cloud drizzle and outbreaks of rain through the day with low cloud. Breezy and mild, while heavier rain reaches the northwest with a high of 18 degrees Celsius.

From Vancouver, British Columbia, the home of Treasure Island oldies from 1978, Stonebolt, I Will Still Love You, with my friend David Wills on the lead vocals. What a really beautiful song that is for sure. We heard from Neil Young and Crazy Horse with Cinnamon Girl, and they've canceled all their remaining dates for some time to come this year due to the fact that some of the members in the band got sick while they were in Detroit. So no disclosure of what's been going on or what the cause of it is, but we do know that the shows have been canceled. Most of them, in fact, were in Canada, but that's a real shame. We started off the hour with Doucette, Jerry Doucette, from Montreal, and moved to Hamilton and eventually settled in Tsawwassen, White Rock of British Columbia, one of the Vancouver suburbs. From 1978, Mama Let 'Em Play. It's Treasure Island Oldies, and it's just a real thrill for me to play all this great music of Canada for you right here. I've got another great group for you this week on Voice of Choice. It's April Wine in the Spotlight with two of their songs, Rock and Roll is a Vicious Game and You Could Have Been a Lady. 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

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Coming right up, Rick's Rare Rock and Roll Relic and the Tom Locke Moment in Time on the Music of Canada special.

Rick's Rare Rock and Roll Relic on Treasure Island Oldies for our Music of Canada special. Boy, you really pulled out all the stops for that one. The group is called Pilot. They were from Edinburgh in Scotland. They recorded the album in Le Studio Morin Heights, north of Montreal. And the album was actually called Welcome to Morin Heights. Because it's actually a town, it's a little village where the studio is located, or was located. Pilot in Canada, Rick's Rare, Rock and Roll Relic. Oh my gosh, the lyrics are so cool. Canada, you've got an open door, you've got so many things, I swear I never saw them before. So much more, you got a world in store, you got a home from home, got a hold so strong, can't seem to ignore. Look out, California, ooh, I gotta warn you, here comes Canada. Very cool. Rick, thank you very much for such a cool, cool relic for our Made in Canada Music of Canada special. Thank you. Look, seeing, well, I don't know what you're going to come up with for next week, that's for sure.

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1: Thanks, Tom, and happy Canada Day to you. In 1962, the American epic The Longest Day, a war film based on Cornelius Ryan's 1959 nonfiction book of the same name about the D-Day landings in Normandy on June 6, 1944. The film featured a large international ensemble cast that included John Wayne, Richard Burton, Sean Connery, Henry Fonda, Red Buttons, Peter Lawford, Eddie Albert, George Segal, and Robert Wagner. And also in the cast, making a cameo appearance as a private in the Army, was a young Canadian singer-songwriter who also penned the movie's theme song. Born in 1941, the composer's singing career became a pivotal role in his development as a songwriter. He first gained fame as a teen idol in the late 1950s with hit songs like Diana, which topped the charts in both Canada and the United States. His smooth vocals and youthful charm made him a favorite among teenagers, and he quickly became a prominent figure in the music industry. As Anka's singing career flourished, so did his interest in songwriting. And he's recognized for penning the theme song for The Tonight Show, hosted by Johnny Carson, as well as classic hits for other artists, including the lyrics for Frank Sinatra's My Way and Tom Jones' She's a Lady. Anka's ability to craft emotionally resonant songs were exemplified by his composition for the 1962 war epic film, The Longest Day. The movie, which depicted the D-Day invasion of Normandy during World War II, required a theme that could capture the gravity and heroism of the historic event. And in recognition of Canada Day and July 1st and Independence Day in the United States on the 4th of July, let's give a listen to Mitch Miller with Paul Anka and the original rendition of The Longest Day. This week's Tom Locke Moment in Time.

Ryan and Odie's The Music of Canada special, Virginia, Touch Me Like You Do. We also heard from the Arrows from Toronto, a group I also signed to A&M Records, and just, we did two albums while I was there, and boy, they were so good. Dean McTaggart, lead singer, and the amazing, amazing Earl Seymour on sax. He was the best sax player I've heard since Junior Walker. I just bar none. He was just incredible. Heart of the City, top 15 in 1986 on the Music of Canada special. Ha!

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April Wine with Rock and Roll is a Vicious Game. And you could have been a lady.

absolute last chance to vote on Voice Your Choice for this week. If you haven't already done so, go right now to the Voice Your Choice page at treasureislandoldies.com and place your vote for the song you'd like me to play. And I'll play the winner in about 10 minutes or so from now. It's Treasure Island Oldies, the Music of Canada special with Michael Godin and the Guess Who.

Cummings just had a great rocking voice. That is the Guess Who and These Eyes on Treasure Island Oldies. This is Michael Godet. I'm just having a great time playing all this amazing music of Canada for you. Here's a great one from Ash McCann as years go by.

They were called Edward Bear. Larry Evoy was the lead singer in the group. My friend Danny Marks was the guitar player. And also there was, somebody else. Paul Weldon, yes, played keyboards. Big hit record, a gold record for them in 1973. Our Sound of the 70s, Edward Bear, with Last Song. All righty, this is the time to reveal the results of Voice Your Choice for this week on our Made in Canada special. April Wine in the spotlight with Rock and Roll is a Vicious Game. Pardon me, and You Could Have Been a Lady. Here's how the votes turned out. Rock and Roll is a Vicious Game generated 45% of the votes, while You Could Have Been a Lady got 55% of the votes. So thank you so much for voting. We got a clear winner. It was close, but we got a clear winner. The results of Voice Your Choice, April Wine, You Could Have Been a Lady.

could have been a lady. Thank you so much for voting once again this week. It's so nice to have your participation in the show. I really like that as well. This is Michael Godin. The Music of Canada special continues with one of the most important songwriters ever to come out of Canada. This is Gordon Lightfoot in Sundown.

third hour on our Music of Canada special on Treasure Island Oldies. Gino Vannelli, excuse me, and I just want to stop. We've got another hour yet to go with lots more music from the music of and the artists and the groups of Canada right here on Treasure Island Oldies. Ha!

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2: The Prime Minister has backed an energy ceasefire between Ukraine and Russia after claims on social media from US President Donald Trump that one had been agreed. However, Ukrainian President Volodymyr Zelensky says he was unaware of the developments, but that it was good news, while Moscow has not yet commented. It's after intensified attacks over the weekend. Yorkshire Wildlife Park is expected to reopen today. It's after a man was fatally attacked by a tiger when he entered the enclosure on Saturday. The park was closed over the weekend and staff members received specialist support. Russell Brand is set to appear in court today for the start of his trial over charges of rape and sexual assaults against six women. The comedian, who denies all charges, is accused of sexual assault allegations spanning 10 years from 1999 to 2009. The trial could last up to 10 weeks. A new trial is aiming to improve the survival and recovery of children in intensive care. It's been led by Great Ormond Street Hospital. Hundreds of kids across the UK have been recruited. Critical care research nurse Kate Plant says it's an inclusive trial.
3: And that's great because it means that we can involve most children into research and kind of integrate research into their care. And it's shown that if we integrate research into children's care, then they have better outcomes. That's a really great thing for us to lead on.
2: UK adults want nature therapy on prescription. That's according to new research commissioned by the National Lottery Community Fund, which is backing projects that help adults access nature. Jordan joined the bees, birds, bikes and trees in the northeast.
4: Just having the opportunity just to be here right now, looking after such an amazing little creature that teaching you so much. Just peaceful, isn't it?
2: And millions of NHS app users in England can now get alerts when their prescriptions are ready. That's the latest from Radio News Hub. I'm Lucy Gorman-Lee.
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1: Whatever the weather.
2: Cloud drizzle and outbreaks of rain through the day with low cloud. Breezy and mild, while heavier rain reaches the northwest with a high of 18 degrees Celsius.

She drops her robe.

the Bells from Montreal on Treasure Island Oldies. There were many, well, not many, there were three different lead singers. Cliff Edwards, his wife Anne, and Jackie Ralph, who sang the lead vocal on that one song, Stay a While, written by my friend from New Brunswick, Ken Tobias. That is a gold record for the Bells, Stay a While. We also heard from Tom Cochran with a gold record for him, and Life is a Highway, and we started off with Andy Kim, released 50 years ago, and still sounding great today. From 1974, number one record for Andy, Rock Me Gently.

The original Guess Who with my friend, the late Chad Allen, on lead vocals and rhythm guitar, and Shaken All Over from 1965. It's the Music of Canada special, and I'm so thrilled to have had a part in the Canadian music industry over the years as the vice president of A&M Records, in charge of the artist and repertoire department. And one of the groups that I signed on the strength of one single, an independent punk rock new wave single called China Boys. And the group from Vancouver was called the Paolas. We did an EP with them. We ended up doing a full album with them. And that went way, way over budget. Hardly got any airplay. Hardly got any sales. But it got a lot of really good press reviews. And I was really under pressure to drop the group, I must say, from the artist roster. But I wanted to get another little chance with the group, because I just knew something was going to come about. Got Mick Ronson involved to produce them, and they went out to Victoria to a studio there to do some demos with Mick. And when I came back, when they came back from the studio and went to arrive back home in Vancouver, I got this tape sent to me, this cassette by the Paolas with the four songs that Mick Ronson had been producing with them. Well, the version that I'm going to play for you was just slightly adjusted from the demo. This became the song of the year at the Juno Awards, and they were absolutely huge. The Paolas from Vancouver, and one of my most proud signings. And I felt so vindicated when this album went platinum, this single went number one, and it was a huge, huge success. The Paolas and Eyes of a Stranger on the Made in Canada special on Treasure Island Oldie.

I remember when I played the demo of this in my office with the door closed and the speakers just cranked up like crazy. I was getting people banging on my office door at the end of it saying, who was that group? You've got to sign them. I mean, that's going to be a smash. And I said, well, I've already signed them. Don't worry about it. And when I told them it was the Paolas, they just couldn't believe it. Eyes of a Stranger, massive hit song for them in 1983, a number one record.

This is Michael Godance, the Music of Canada, and I'm so glad to have worked with this other group as well. They were a husband and wife duo. They were a pop group, and they were also big on the dance club circuit in 1978. This next one I'm going to play for you was done into an extended 12-inch dance mix for the clubs. It went crazy. And I tell you, it was really big in Canada. Top 15 in 1978 on Top 40 Radio. This is The Rays. Cheryl and Robbie Ray, A Little Lovin' Keeps the Doctor Away.

Cheryl and Robbie Ray, the Rays. A little lovin' keeps the doctor away. It's Michael Godin. Oh, yes, our rock and roll reunion is coming up next. And to take us there, a little bit of business time. Bachman Turner Overdrive and taking care of business. It's the Music of Canada special.

0: Kids, concluding our Made in Canada rock and roll reunion this week. These guys were from Toronto, the four lads. They all got together as into a group, but before that, they were members of St. Michael's Choir in Toronto at the University of Toronto. Put a Light in the Window from 1958, top 10 for the four lads, and a double bubble twin spin from Paul Anka with You Are My Destiny and Diana. What a The pride of Ottawa, Ontario, Canada's capital, for sure. We also heard from Jack Scott, a great artist and a great song. He had so many hit songs, it's quite amazing. This was from 1958 with Leroy. And the pride of Toronto's jazz scene from 1958, Mo Kaufman Quartet and the Swingin' Shepherd Blues. We also heard from another group from Toronto, the Crew Cuts with Don't Be Angry. And another Toronto group started us off on our rock and roll reunion with the Diamonds and Little Darlin', the big smash hit version. Oh, so many great songs, so many great artists from Canada, and I've got just a very special way to close off our Made in Canada special coming right up.
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0: Welcome back to Treasure Island Oldies. Before we head off the island for this week and concluding our Music of Canada special, this is a really very, very, very special recording. Done in 1992, I was involved with providing access to several recording artists and a recording studio here in Vancouver, and the balance was recorded in Toronto by my friend Hayward Parrott. He was the recording engineer on it. Oh my goodness, artists like Gino Vannelli, Rita McNeil, Paul Janz, Randy Bachman, Murray McLaughlin, and so many more on this very, very special version of O Canada. Thank you so much for listening. It's been my pleasure to bring the show to you. Have yourself a good week. Take care. Bye for now.

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2: Donald Trump's claimed that an energy ceasefire has been agreed between Russia and Ukraine. Ukrainian leader Volodymyr Zelensky says the apparent breakthrough is good news, despite not being aware of it. There's been no comment from Vladimir Putin yet. Prime Minister Andy Burnham's welcomed the call from the US president, reiterating his support for Ukraine, and says he plans to meet Zelensky in the coming days. Yorkshire Wildlife Park is due to reopen today after a fatal tiger attack at the weekend. The man is said to have entered the enclosure on Saturday afternoon, with emergency services saying he was pronounced dead at the scene. The Doncaster Park say the tiger involved is safe and well and will not be euthanized. Thousands of people living with cancer could be being ghosted by loved ones as they navigate their diagnosis and treatment. Macmillan Cancer Support says that cancer ghosting is leading to patients feeling they're facing the disease alone. Lisa is one of those patients. She's been diagnosed with cancer 5 times.
3: You're dealing with so much and you're in such a black hole of despair. For people to do that to you at the same time, it can drive you over the edge. And, you know, why would you do that? Why wouldn't you just send a heart or how are you?
2: Macmillan Cancer Support is urging people to make small, practical steps to show up for friends and family who are diagnosed with cancer. An NHS trial is looking at how the survival and recovery of children in intensive care can be improved. Hospitals across the UK have recruited hundreds of youngsters in a bid to discover which treatments work best. In a difficult time, critical care research nurse Kate Plant says it can help parents too.
4: They are receptive to it. Some parents say that it kind of makes the situation quite bittersweet because it's challenging having a child a bit into intensive care, but they're going to help future children.
2: We're being urged to sign up for flood warnings. The government say Flood Action Online is a new online hub giving advice to understand the risks to our homes. And we can now get a phone notification when our prescription is ready. NHS England says it'll help avoid unnecessary trips to the pharmacy. That's the latest from Radio News Hub. I'm Frankie Hairsign.
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1: Whatever the weather.
2: Increasingly cloudy throughout the day with some outbreaks of drizzle, some brighter spells possible though. A windy day too, particularly in the far north. Milder today though with a high of 18 degrees Celsius.

0: another edition of Pop Decades. We kicked off with a great track from 1986. That was Simple Minds, of course, and All the Things She Said. Just like always, we have a great hour of music ahead of us. Let's continue with a track from 1989. Here's The Fine Young Cannibals.
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0: today's Retro Rewind. Three great tracks from the 1960s, back to back. Let's kick it off with the Lovin' Spoonful.
1: Sandy M's Retro Rewind, 1966.

0: To rewind, first you heard The Loving Spoonful and Summer in the City from 1966. And then from 1 year later, 1967, The Monkees and I'm Not Your Stepping Stone. And you've just heard another one from 1966. That was the New Border Bill Band and Winchester Cathedral. Time now for a dip into those 70s. Here's Thin Lizzy.
1: Sandy M, playing retro classics on Pop Decades, 1976. We'll be right back.

0: was Naina Cherry and Man Child. Before that one from 1976, the vocals of Phil Lynott, Thin Lizzy of course, and the boys are back in town. Let's go on now to 2004 with Outkast.
1: Sandy M's Pop Decade.

0: leaders up to today's time tunnel. I'm bringing you today the top three from November of 1989.
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0: This is the VIP Lounge Online, serving the people of Cardiff since 2015.
1: Donald Trump's claimed that an energy ceasefire has been agreed between Russia and Ukraine. Phil Towers has more.
2: The US president posted on social media that the two countries had immediately agreed to stop hitting each other's energy infrastructure. Ukrainian leader Volodymyr Zelensky says the apparent breakthrough is good news, despite him not being aware of it. There's been no comment from Vladimir Putin as of yet either. Prime Minister Andy Burnham welcomed the call from Mr. Trump, reiterating his support for Ukraine after what he called a difficult day for them. The US had previously announced a deal to buy diesel from Russia.
1: Yorkshire Wildlife Park is expected to reopen today. It's after a man was fatally attacked by a tiger when he entered the enclosure on Saturday. The park was closed over the weekend as staff members received specialist support. Russell Brand is set to appear in court today for the start of his trial over charges of serious sexual assault against six women. The comedian, who denies all charges, is accused of sexual assault allegations spanning 10 years from 1999 to 2009. The push for Scottish independence is turning a corner. That's the word from First Minister John Swinney, pointing to the agreement between pro-independence leaders in Scotland, Wales and Northern Ireland, and the Prime Minister's own words. But Andy Burnham has walked his position back, saying Scottish independence is off limits. Cancer patients are being ghosted by their loved ones. That's the warning from Macmillan Cancer Support, who say cancer ghosting is leading to patients feeling they're facing the disease alone. Lisa's been diagnosed with cancer five times over the past decade.
3: Even if you don't know what to say, it doesn't stop you from sending a heart emoji, does it? Just to say or something like, I'm thinking about you today, or how are you? It doesn't have to be an in-depth conversation about cancer. It could be something simple. You know, do you want a coffee? Would you like a chat on the phone tonight?
1: And a number of comedians are calling on the Prime Minister to prioritise comedy in the upcoming budget. The likes of Joe Lycett, Jason Manford and Alex Horn are calling for tax reform, funding and recognition of the sector. Campaigners say it contributes far beyond the laughs, benefiting the economy and people's health. That's the latest from Radio News Hub. I'm Frankie Hairsine.
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1: Increasingly cloudy throughout the day with some outbreaks of drizzle. Some brighter spells possible, though. A windy day too, particularly in the far north. Milder today, though, with a high of 18 degrees Celsius.
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0: And off we go with another 3 hours of great music between now and 10 o'clock. It's Dave Marley at the VIP Lounge online. It's Monday, the 12th of October. And of course, I'm going to be taking you through to 10 o'clock, kicking off with tracks from the 60s as we do every weekday morning. This morning, the Beatles got us started from 1967 and I Am the Walrus. Let's crack on with this morning's breakfast show. The next track, released in 1968 on the acclaimed album Beggar's Banquet, Street Fighting Man by the Rolling Stones reached the highest UK chart position of number 21 when it was issued as a single in 1971.
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2: Donald Trump's claimed that an energy ceasefire has been agreed between Russia and Ukraine. Phil Towers has more.
3: The US president posted on social media that the two countries had immediately agreed to stop hitting each other's energy infrastructure. Ukrainian leader Volodymyr Zelensky says the apparent breakthrough is good news, despite him not being aware of it. There's been no comment from Vladimir Putin as of yet either. Prime Minister Andy Burnham welcomed the call from Mr. Trump, reiterating his support for Ukraine after what he called a difficult day for them. The US had previously announced a deal to buy diesel from Russia.
2: Yorkshire Wildlife Park is expected to reopen today. It's after a man was fatally attacked by a tiger when he entered the enclosure on Saturday. The park was closed over the weekend as staff members received specialist support. Russell Brand is set to appear in court today for the start of his trial over charges of serious sexual assault against six women. The comedian, who denies all charges, is accused of sexual assault allegations spanning 10 years from 1999 to 2009. The push for Scottish independence is turning a corner. That's the word from First Minister John Swinney, pointing to the agreement between pro-independence leaders in Scotland, Wales and Northern Ireland, and the Prime Minister's own words. But Andy Burnham has walked his position back, saying Scottish independence is off limits. Cancer patients are being ghosted by their loved ones. That's the warning from Macmillan Cancer Support, who say cancer ghosting is leading to patients feeling they're facing the disease alone. Lisa's been diagnosed with cancer 5 times over the past decade.
4: Even if you don't know what to say, it doesn't stop you from sending a heart emoji, does it? Just to say, or something like, I'm thinking about you today, or how are you? It doesn't have to be an in-depth conversation about cancer. It could be something simple. You know, do you want a coffee? Would you like a chat on the phone tonight?
2: And a number of comedians are calling on the Prime Minister to prioritise comedy in the upcoming budget. The likes of Joe Lycett, Jason Manford and Alex Horn are calling for tax reform, funding and recognition of the sector. Campaigners say it contributes far beyond the laughs, benefiting the economy and people's health. That's the latest from Radio News Hub. I'm Frankie Hairsign.
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2: Increasingly cloudy throughout the day, with some outbreaks of drizzle, some brighter spells possible though. A windy day too, particularly in the far north. Milder today though, with a high of 18 degrees Celsius.

Thank you to April Lloyd for another fantastic early breakfast show. She'll be back with you tomorrow morning, of course, and it's Mike Shepherd now with another 3 hours of music and chat on Radio Clatterbridge Breakfast. Good morning.

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It's Mike here until 10 with a busy show lined up for you today with some great music and chat. And it's all to come on Breakfast. Good morning.

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2: 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These, however, are not the only services we provide in the UK. 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We can also provide wheelchair accessories, such as leg extensions, as well as commodes and other toileting aids. 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We're always pleased to see you there.
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1: Radio Clatterbridge. Parents are driving up sales of screen-free toys this Christmas. It follows a year of heightened scrutiny around the effects of technology on children. The Entertainer said every one of its predicted top 10 toys this Christmas was screen-free, while Smith's said screen-free play continues to make a comeback as parents seek to keep children entertained away from devices. Motorists have been urged to belt up and switch off mobile phones after an AI-powered road safety trial captured images of almost 19,000 driving violations in just 2 weeks. Mayor of the West Midlands Richard Parker said they were frankly shocking findings of the trial conducting at two sites in Birmingham and Wolverhampton. They showed risk-taking among drivers at far higher levels than what was anticipated. And politicians who go viral online could be banned from accepting cash for their social media posts under a crackdown proposed by the House of Lords. The move is one of several proposed amendments to the Representation of the People Act, legislation which the government is using to ban cryptocurrency donations to political parties and lowering the voting age.

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the Radio News Hub. I'm Frankie Hairsine. The US president says an agreement's been reached for Ukraine and Russia to stop hitting each other's energy infrastructure. Came after he announced a deal to ease sanctions on Russian diesel. First Minister John Swinney says the push for Scottish independence is turning a corner. Andy Burns reiterated that it's still off limits. Russell Brand's trial over sexual assault charges begins today. The 51-year-old who denies the allegations is accused of various assaults spanning 10 years. And a number of comedians are calling on the Prime Minister to prioritise comedy in the upcoming budget.

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1: You probably think you're pretty good at multitasking behind the wheel. 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

playing the best music for the Hell Park. It's the Mike Shepherd Breakfast Show till 10. And from 10 p.m. tonight, Mandy Shepherd will be here for another Chilled at the Bridge. It's 3 hours of laid-back, easy listening, helping you to wind down after a long day. Make sure you give it a listen this evening from 10 p.m.

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2: The US president says an agreement's been reached for Ukraine and Russia to stop hitting each other's energy infrastructure. Phil Towers has the details.
3: Well, Donald Trump made the claim on social media, urging the two sides not to break the agreement. It came after he announced a deal to buy Russian diesel. He also said perhaps it was time for Ukrainian President Volodymyr Zelensky to step aside for objecting to that. But Mr. Zelensky has welcomed the apparent breakthrough, saying it is good news, despite not being made aware of it. There has also been no word from Moscow as of yet.
2: Yorkshire Wildlife Park is due to reopen today after a fatal tiger attack at the weekend. A man is said to have entered the enclosure, with emergency services saying he was pronounced dead at the scene. The Doncaster Park says

0: The tiger involved is safe and well and will not be euthanized. The Chancellor is being warned inflation will be the biggest challenge in his upcoming budget, largely due to the war in the Middle East. The Institute for Fiscal Studies says it could erode government department budgets, potentially creating the need for large cuts to public services or tax rises. The UK is said to be in the best position to take the lead on AI safety rules. Microsoft Chief Brad Smith pointed to the work of Britain's AI Security Institute as evidence of the UK's expertise in the area. It assesses potential risk and test systems. It's after the US reversed a ban on UK access to the latest models for testing. Thousands of people living with cancer could be being ghosted by loved ones as they navigate their diagnosis and treatment. Macmillan Cancer Support says that so-called cancer ghosting is leading to patients feeling they're facing the disease alone. Patients have spoken out about losing friends they've known for decades after being diagnosed. Lisa is one of those patients. She's been diagnosed with cancer 5 times.
1: It's a hard lesson to learn, but then you start to realise what's important in life and what's not. And what's important is the people that really genuinely love you and look after you and be there for you all the time.
0: And millions of NHS app users in England can now get alerts when their prescriptions are ready. NHS England says it will tackle premature trips to the pharmacy. For On Radio News Hub, I'm Frankie Hersine.
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4: Whatever the weather.
0: Increasingly cloudy throughout the day with some outbreaks of drizzle, some brighter spells possible though. A windy day too, particularly in the far north. Milder today though with a high of 18 degrees Celsius.

More news at 9. It's breakfast on Radio Clatterbridge with Mike Shepherd keeping you company until 10 a.m. this morning. Hope you're doing okay. And it's time to sing along now to some more hand-picked anthems right here on Breakfast.

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1: Manchester City did not allow the noise about their financial breaches to affect them on the pitch yesterday, beating Liverpool 3-0 at Anfield. Head coach Enzo Maresca says it was his team making the noise by the end.
2: Listen, again, I think all the away games, they're going to be with noise. So that's why I'm saying that we need to learn how to deal with the noise. But at the same time, we need to make our noise. And our noise is we're sinking at the end.
1: Elsewhere, Hull City continued their fine form at home with a draw against Everton. Meanwhile, Oliver Glasner wasn't given the coming home party he had hoped for as he returned to Crystal Palace as manager of Nottingham Forest. Palace came out as 3-1 winners. Tonight, the Premier League action continues with Coventry City welcoming Newcastle in today's evening kickoff. Lewis Hamilton's apologised to Ferrari after his strategy call proved costly at the Singapore Grand Prix. Red Bull's Max Verstappen won the race. And Grant Forrest birdied a final hole in a thrilling finish to avoid a three-way playoff and snatch a one-shot victory for the Open de España in Madrid.
3: Oh, what we're living in. Let me tell you.

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They'll have all the usual features and another track from the Artist of the Week as well. 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

From Radio News Sub, I'm Frankie Hersine. The US president says an agreement has been reached for Ukraine and Russia to stop hitting each other's energy infrastructure. Volodymyr Zelensky has welcomed the news despite not initially knowing about it. Yorkshire Wildlife Park is expected to reopen today after a man was fatally attacked by a tiger when he entered the enclosure on Saturday. Microsoft chief Brad Smith says the UK is in the best position to take the lead on AI safety rules. And the Chancellor is being warned inflation will be the biggest challenge in his upcoming budget, largely due to the war in the Middle East. We'll be right back.

0: 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It's the Mike Shepherd Breakfast Show with a coffee club on the way from 10 this morning and another handpicked song next on Clatterbridge.
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Coffee Club on the way from 10 this morning. And on today's show, they'll have another team of the week. They'll be asking you to identify their celebrity with Who Am I? And they'll have another track from the artist of the week. It's all on the way from 10 a.m.

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2: Donald Trump's claimed that an energy ceasefire has been agreed between Russia and Ukraine. Phil Towers has more.
3: The US president posted on social media that the two countries had immediately agreed to stop hitting each other's energy infrastructure. Ukrainian leader Volodymyr Zelensky says the apparent breakthrough is good news, despite him not being aware of it. There's been no comment from Vladimir Putin as of yet either. Prime Minister Andy Burnham welcomed the call from Mr. Trump, reiterating his support for Ukraine after what he called a difficult day for them. The US had previously announced a deal to buy diesel from Russia.
2: Yorkshire Wildlife Park is expected to reopen today after a man was fatally attacked by a tiger when he entered the enclosure on Saturday. The park was closed over the weekend as staff members received specialist support. Andy Burnham's looking for support to drive for closer ties to the EU. The Prime Minister is expected to reiterate his argument that Brexit's done more harm than good, arguing that a closer relationship could help control immigration and boost growth. Sources close to Number 10 say sticking with the status quo would be a major dereliction of duty. Russell Brand's trial over sexual assault charges begins today. The 51-year-old, who denies the allegations, is accused of various assaults spanning 10 years from 1999 to 2009. He'll appear in the dock at Southwark Crown Court for the start of the trial, which could last up to 10 weeks. Thousands

0: of people living with cancer could be being ghosted by loved ones as they navigate their diagnosis and treatment. Macmillan Cancer Support says that so-called cancer ghosting is leading to patients feeling they're facing the disease alone. Lisa is one of those patients. She's been diagnosed with cancer 5 times.
1: You're in such a black hole of despair. For people to do that to you at the same time, it can drive you over the edge. And, you know, why would you do that? Why wouldn't you just send a heart or how are you?
0: And a number of comedians are calling on the Prime Minister to prioritise comedy in the upcoming budget. Campaigners say it contributes far beyond the last, benefiting the economy and people's health. That's the latest from Radio News Hub. I'm Frankie Hersine.
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4: Whatever the weather.
0: Increasingly cloudy throughout the day with some outbreaks of drizzle, some brighter spells possible though. A windy day too, particularly in the far north. Milder today though with a high of 18 degrees Celsius.

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More news on the way from 10 a.m. just ahead of the Coffee Club team, who are waiting in the wings with another fantastic show lined up for you this morning. Myself, Mike Shepherd, in the meantime, though, with more great music on Radio Klatovich.

We've rolled into the final hour of breakfast this morning on Radio Clatterbridge. 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
1: Clatterbridge. Spoilers now coming for all you Strictly Come Dancing fans after a second couple was sent home last night. I'll give you another second, but everyone's favourite omelette maker, Melanie Walters, has become the second celeb to leave the ballroom. The Gavin and Stacey actress finished in the bottom two in the first 2 weeks of the competition, with the judges deciding to send her home after her dance-off with the former footballer, Sean Wright Phillips. Sir Stephen Fry, Miriam Margolyes and Bill Bailey are among comedians calling on the Prime Minister to prioritise comedy in the upcoming budget. Campaigners have called for a tax reform, funding and recognition for the comedy sector ahead of Chancellor John Healey's a financial statement this month. Joe Lycett, Jason Manford and Alex Horn have also signed a letter organised by the campaign group Comedy Representation and Art Form Trust. And Sacha Baron Cohen will headline Quentin Tarantino's The Poppin' Jay Cavalier when it premieres in the West End next March. The production marks the Hollywood director's first play written for stage, which he will also direct. He's best known for films like Reservoir Dogs and Pulp Fiction.

Good morning, it's Mike on Breakfast Till 10. If you're about from lunchtime today between 12 and 1, then keep it Radio Clatterbridge because we have our daily trip down memory lane with Midday Memories, digging out the finest songs of the past right here on Radio Clatterbridge.

Radio News Sub, I'm Frankie Hessein. The US president says an agreement's been reached for Ukraine and Russia to stop hitting each other's energy infrastructure. Volodymyr Zelensky has welcomed the news despite not initially knowing about it. Yorkshire Wildlife Park is expected to reopen today, after a man was fatally attacked by a tiger when he entered the enclosure on Saturday. Microsoft chief Brad Smith says the UK is in the best position to take the lead on AI safety rules. And the Chancellor is being warned inflation will be the biggest challenge in his upcoming budget, largely due to the war in the Middle East.

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1: The Journal of Robinson Crusoe, day 1716. Unbridled joy. Today, washed up on the shore of my lonely outpost. 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At last, companionship, human voices, music. Excitedly, I switch it on. 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
0: 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And from 10 p.m. tonight, Mandy Shepherd will be here for another Chilled at the Bridge. It's 3 hours of laid-back, easy listening, helping you to wind down after a long day. Make sure you give it a listen this evening from 10 p.m. Because you know.

search of blood to terrorize your neighborhood. And whosoever shall be found without the soul for

Another weekday breakfast just about done and dusted on the Mike Shepherd Breakfast Show. The Coffee Club team have arrived and they're on the way just after the news at 10. Speak to you in the morning from 7. Ta-ra!

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2: The US president says an agreement's been reached for Ukraine and Russia to stop hitting each other's energy infrastructure. Phil Towers has the details.
3: Well, Donald Trump made the claim on social media, urging the two sides not to break the agreement. It came after he announced a deal to buy Russian diesel. He also said perhaps it was time for Ukrainian President Volodymyr Zelensky to step aside for objecting to that. But Mr. Zelensky has welcomed the apparent breakthrough, saying it is good news, despite not being made aware of it. There has also been no word from Moscow as of yet.
2: Yorkshire Wildlife Park says it won't open today. It says investigations continue into the death of a man who entered the tiger enclosure on Saturday. The park say the tiger involved is safe and well and will not be euthanized. Specialist support is also being offered to staff members. Another missiles hit Riyadh Airport a day after another strike on the terminal killed 13 people. Yemen's Houthi rebels are claiming responsibility for the attacks. It's the deadliest in the nation since the Iran war broke out, with US President Donald Trump reportedly considering whether to take the fight to the Houthis too. The UK is said to be in the best position to take the lead on AI safety rules. Microsoft Chief Brad Smith pointed to the work of Britain's AI Security Institute as evidence of the UK's expertise in the area to assess its potential risks and test systems. Cancer patients are being ghosted by their loved ones. That's the warning from Macmillan Cancer Support, who say cancer ghosting is leading to patients feeling they are facing the disease alone. The charity is urging people to make small, practical steps to show up for family and friends. Lisa has been diagnosed with cancer 5 times over the past decade.
4: Even if you don't know what to say, it doesn't stop you from sending a heart emoji, does it? Just to say or something like, I'm thinking about you today, or how are you? It doesn't have to be an in-depth conversation about cancer. It could be something simple. You know, do you want a coffee? Would you like a chat on the phone tonight?
2: And millions of NHS app users in England can now get alerts when their prescriptions are ready. NHS England says it'll tackle premature trips to the pharmacy.

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4: Whatever the weather.
0: A cloudy day for many of us, with a few outbreaks of rain and the chance of some sunny spells too. Windy in the far north, but feeling slightly milder with a high of 18 degrees Celsius.
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It's Monday, October the 12th. A rather nasal Dave Adams with you for Monday morning's Coffee Club. We've just heard Natalie Imbruglia and Torn, and we started the programme with Dancing in the Street, courtesy, of course, of Bowie and Jagger. Right, well, what have we got in store for you for the Coffee Club? Well, we have all the regular features, which will include Who Am I? And we'll also have in the second hour Artist of the Week and Team of the Week. And as I'm hosting, we'll also have a television theme tune in both hours of the programme as well. Next up, we've got Will Smith, and he's off to Miami.

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0: And people and One Night in Heaven. It's the Monday Morning Coffee Club with myself, Dave Adams, broadcasting to the Clatterbridge Health Park here on the Wirral, but also to Clatterbridge Cancer Centre at Pembroke Place in Liverpool. And now on the Coffee Club, it's time for this.
1: Who am I? Can you guess the identity of our celebrity?
0: And the very first set of clues. I'm American. I'm a musician, singer, songwriter, and record producer. I was half of a famous sibling duo. Tragically, my younger sister passed away, aged just 32. She is regarded as one of the greatest singers of all time, and I had numerous roles in the group, including arranger and pianist, and more to come in the second set of clues. If you think you know the answer, or you just want to play along, just keep listening to find out what you need to do. It's this morning's Who Am I?
1: Who am I? Think you know? 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
0: And my theme for the first hour is a puppet series that was first aired in 1967. It was called Captain Scarlet and the Mysterons. The alien Mysterons destroy things when they recreate, which they recreate for their evil plans. Combating these aggressors were Scarlet and his colleagues. The mighty theme was by Barry Gray.

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0: am I? Can you guess the identity of our celebrity?
1: And congratulations to Steve, who's already got it right. So some of those other roles I had in the group were keyboardist and joining in on the harmony vocals. I turned a bank commercial jingle into the song We've Only Just Begun. Lynn Anderson recorded one of our songs and it reached number 2 on the Billboard chart. We then released it and it got to number 1. You could say we were on top of the world. The name of our group is also the title of a trade. You know what to do, keep listening.
0: Who am I? Think you know? Call us on 334 4980. 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

George Michael and Elton John there, and Don't Let the Sun Go Down on Me. 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

Chubby checker there, and let's twist again. Now, earlier I gave you two sets of clues, and congratulations to regular listener Steve for getting it right in Who Am I? Just excuse my cough if I do cough, I'm a bit under the weather today. The first set of clues, I am American. I'm a musician, singer, songwriter and record producer. I was half of a famous sibling duo. Sadly, tragically, my younger sister passed away aged just 32. She is regarded as one of the greatest singers of all time. I had numerous roles in the group, including arranger and pianist. And then the second set of clues, I told you I was also a keyboardist and I joined in the harmony vocals. I turned a bank commercial jingle into the song We've Only Just Begun. Lynn Anderson recorded one of our songs. It reached number two on the Billboard chart. We then, on the Billboard chart even, we then released it and it got to number one. You could say we were on top of the world, and the name of our group is also the name of a trade. I'm talking about Richard Carpenter, and here now are the Carpenters, and We've Only Just Begun. The beautiful, ethereal voice of Karen Carpenter coming up.

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2: Kenny Loggins on next with Footloose. 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

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And Maggie's are raising funds through selected recycled goods. 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
2: Donald Trump's claimed that an energy ceasefire has been agreed between Russia and Ukraine. Phil Towers has more.
3: The US president posted on social media that the two countries had immediately agreed to stop hitting each other's energy infrastructure. Ukrainian leader Volodymyr Zelensky says the apparent breakthrough is good news, despite him not being aware of it. There's been no comment from Vladimir Putin as of yet either. Prime Minister Andy Burnham welcomed the call from Mr. Trump, reiterating his support for Ukraine after what he called a difficult day for them. The US had previously announced a deal to buy diesel from Russia.
2: Yorkshire Wildlife Park says it will remain shut today as investigations continue into the death of a man who entered the tiger enclosure. It had been expected to stay open, while they've also said that the tiger involved is safe and well and will not be euthanized. Russell Brand arrived at court for the beginning of his trial over allegations of rape and sexual assault. The 51-year-old, who denies the charges, is accused of various assaults against six women spanning 10 years from 1999 to 2009. The trial could last up to 10 weeks. Thousands of people living with cancer could be being ghosted by loved ones as they continue to navigate their diagnosis and treatment. Macmillan Cancer Support said that so-called cancer ghosting is leading to patients feeling they're facing the disease alone. Lisa is one of those patients. She's been diagnosed with cancer five times.
4: It's a hard lesson to learn, but then you start to realise what's important in life and what's not. And what's important is the people that really genuinely love you and look after you and will be there for you all the time.
2: Andy Burnham's looking for support to drive for closer ties to the EU. The Prime Minister's expected to reiterate his argument that Brexit's done more harm than good, arguing that a closer relationship could help control immigration and boost growth. Sources close to Number 10 say sticking with the status quo would be a major dereliction of duty. And a number of comedians are calling on the Chancellor to prioritise comedy in the upcoming budget. Campaigners say it contributes far beyond the laughs, benefiting the economy and people's health. That's the latest from Radio News Hub. I'm Frankie Hersein.
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2: A cloudy day for many of us with a few outbreaks of rain.

0: rain and the chance of some sunny spells too. Windy in the far north, but feeling slightly milder with a high of 18 degrees Celsius.
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1: And the Team of the Week this week is Bluebell Ward. We're going to be hearing the choices of Sally, of Rachel, of Lisa and Jenny. But today is the turn of Staff Nurse Richard. And you've asked if we could play James and Sit Down. And guess what? That's coming up next. You're listening to the Monday Morning Coffee Club with myself, Dave Adams. This week's Team of the Week is Bluebell Ward. This is for Richard.

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It's the Monday Morning Coffee Club with myself, Dave Adams. That was Bruce Springsteen and Glory Days. A big thank you to Pete Mosley for the various messages that amused me that were sent in. Thank you very much for those. Still to come in this hour, we've got Artists of the Week. We'll have television themes and trivia. But next up, we've got The Commodores and Three Times a Lady.

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3: Man Alive was a BBC gritty documentary series from 1965 until the mid-1970s. It covered everything from industrial disputes to government scandals. The dynamic theme was by Tony Hatch, who was also responsible for, amongst other things, Crossroads and The Champions. But this morning's second theme for The Coffee Club is the theme for Man Alive.

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1: And the artist of the week is actually a band. It's the Bangles, the American all-female pop rock band who were formed in Los Angeles in 1981. Known for their 80s hit singles, one of the most successful groups of the decade. Active from 1981 to 89 and from 98 to the present day. This week's team of the week are the Bangles. And really, on a Monday, there's only one I could play. Manic Monday.

0: Emily Sandé and Labyrinth and Beneath Your Beautiful. You're listening to the Monday Morning Coffee Club with a rather nasal Dave Adams. Not my usual self today, but hopefully you're still enjoying the programme. And coming up, we have got Gnarls Barkley and Crazy. It's the Monday Morning Coffee Club.
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journey back to 1973 now for the eighth film in the Bond franchise. Roger Moore was James Bond. The film was Live and Let Die. The theme was by Paul McCartney and Wings.

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Would you like to get involved with the Merseyside and Cheshire Blood Bikes? Riders must be over 25 years of age with a minimum of 2 years riding experience and be prepared to undertake advanced rider training. 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And that number again, 0843 2891 999. Next up, we have Go West and We Close Our Eyes.

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2: The Prime Minister Andy Burnham says the UK would back an energy ceasefire between Russia and Ukraine. Frankie Hairsign has more.
3: The comments come after Donald Trump claimed a ceasefire had been agreed. The US president earlier posted on social media that the two countries had agreed to immediately halt attacks on each other's energy infrastructure. Ukrainian President Volodymyr Zelensky says he was unaware of the development, but that it was good news. Meanwhile, Moscow has not yet commented. Burnham says the UK strongly supports President Trump's call today for a sustained energy ceasefire to start now.
2: Meanwhile, Andy Burnham's expected to tell MPs it would be a dereliction of duty not to seek a new deal with the EU. In a Commons address later, the Prime Minister's expected to reiterate his argument that Brexit has done more harm than good. He'll call on all parties to support the government's approach in seeking a closer relationship with the EU. Yorkshire Wildlife Park says it won't open today. It's as investigations continue into the death of a man who entered the tiger enclosure on Saturday, while specialist support is being offered to staff members. The park say the tiger involved is safe and well and will not be euthanized. Another missiles hit Riyadh Airport a day after another strike on the terminal the day before killed 13 people. Yemen's Houthi rebels are claiming responsibility for the attacks. Only one in five young women are confident that politicians are taking misogyny seriously. New research from Women's Trust has also revealed 9 in 10 young women aged between 18 and 30 have been subjected to sexism in the past year. Catherine Sachs-Jones is their CEO.
4: We hear a lot about manosphere and how this is shaping boys' beliefs. We hear a lot less about what that means for young women.
2: And HMV has revealed plans to close its flagship Oxford Street store just 3 years after reopening. Opening the site. They blamed a doubling in rent demands. That's the latest from Radio News. I'm Tanita Sims.
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1: Whatever the weather.
2: A cloudy day for many of us, with a few outbreaks of rain and the chance of some sunny spells. Windy in the far north, with highs of 18 degrees Celsius.

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2: You're dealing with so much and you're in such a black hole of despair. 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
3: People are losing their friends after being diagnosed with cancer. I'm Frankie Hairsign and you're listening to the Lunchtime News programme from Radio News Hub. We'll have more on that later, but our top story today. Donald Trump announces an agreement between Russia and Ukraine, but is it broken already? Also on the show today, do we think human skills will still be important in the future? And a big weekend of Premier League action, more on that in the sports news. First, a look at today's other top stories with Tanita Sims.
4: Yorkshire Wildlife Park says it won't open today. It says investigations continue into the death of a man who entered the tiger enclosure on Saturday. The park say the tiger involved is safe and well and will not be euthanised. Russell Brand's arrived at court for the beginning of his trial over allegations of rape and sexual assault. The 51-year-old, who denies the charges, is accused of various assaults against six women spanning 10 years from 1999 to 2009. The trial could last up to 10 weeks. Another missiles hit Riyadh Airport a day after another strike on the terminal killed 13 people. Yemen's Houthi rebels are claiming responsibility for the attacks. It's the deadliest in the nation since the Iran war broke out, with the US President Donald Trump reportedly considering whether to take the fight to the Houthis too. And Andy Burnham's looking for support to drive for closer ties to the EU. The Prime Minister is expected to reiterate his argument that Brexit's done more harm than good, arguing that a closer relationship could help control immigration and boost growth. Sources close to Number 10 say sticking with the status quo would be a major dereliction of duty.
3: Our top story today, Donald Trump's claimed that Ukraine and Russia have agreed to stop hitting each other's energy infrastructure, but it appears neither have got the message, or at least not initially anyway. Phil Towers joins me now to tell us more. So Phil, what's the president said?
5: Well, Frankie, on his social media, Donald Trump said that an energy ceasefire is effective immediately, and he's urging both sides not to break it. Now, that was also after he agrees to ease sanctions on Russian diesel. Ukrainian President Volodymyr Zelensky has hit out at that, to which the US president said, well, maybe it's time for Ukraine to get a new leader. But Mr. Zelensky has welcomed the ceasefire, despite saying he didn't even know about it. There's been no word also from Moscow either.
3: And so why specifically has this come into effect then?
5: Well, the two sides had been hitting each other's infrastructure hard in the past few months. For Ukraine, they're trying to cripple Russia's ability to pay for the war and attack their economy. Previously, Russia had done so, particularly around the winter, to try and get Ukrainian citizens to break down. Now, despite this apparent breakthrough, Volodymyr Zelensky said that immediately after Donald Trump's post, Russia launched a targeted strike on a power plant in Kharkiv.
3: And so what has the reaction been to all of this then?
5: Well, Andy Burnham's welcomed it, but he called it a call for a ceasefire rather than an outright truce. He also reiterated the UK's support for Ukraine after saying that they'd had a difficult 24 hours in the wake of Mr. Trump announcing the diesel deal. Conservative leader Kemi Badenoch also hit out at the US president for saying that Mr. Zelensky was prolonging the war.
3: Thanks, Phil. Next up today, the Macmillan Cancer Charity are warning that cancer patients are being ghosted by their loved ones, and it's leading to some of them feeling they're facing the disease.

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1: Clatterbridge. Parents are driving up sales of screen-free toys this Christmas. It follows a year of heightened scrutiny around the effect of technology on children. The Entertainer said every one of its predicted top 10 toys this Christmas was screen-free, while Smith's said screen-free play continues to make a comeback as parents seek to keep children entertained away from devices. Motorists have been urged to belt up and switch off mobile phones after an AI-powered road safety trial captured images of almost 19,000 driving violations in just 2 weeks. Mayor of the West Midlands Richard Parker said they were frankly shocking findings of the trial conducting at two sites in Birmingham and Wolverhampton. They showed risk-taking among drivers at far higher levels than what was anticipated. And politicians who go viral online could be banned from accepting cash for their social media posts under a crackdown proposed by the House of Lords. The move is one of several proposed amendments to the Representation of the People Act, legislation which the government is using to ban cryptocurrency donations to political parties and lowering the voting age.

I'm imagining a lot of happy people. And most of you are with someone you love. Well, you are the lucky ones. All over the world, there are lots of people who are alone tonight. I imagine most of us have been in that situation at some time or another. I know I have. Recently, I heard a most beautiful song with a dynamic lyric that really expresses this feeling of loneliness. It means a lot to me personally, and I'd like to share it with you. I think you'll see what I mean.

From Radio News Sub, I'm Frankie Hessein. The US president says an agreement has been reached for Ukraine and Russia to stop hitting each other's energy infrastructure. Volodymyr Zelensky has welcomed the news despite not initially knowing about it. Yorkshire Wildlife Park is expected to reopen today after a man was fatally attacked by a tiger when he entered the enclosure on Saturday. Microsoft chief Brad Smith says the UK is in the best position to take the lead on AI safety rules. And the Chancellor is being warned inflation will be the biggest challenge in his upcoming budget, largely due to the war in the Middle East. We'll be right back.

tweak under the bonnet. It's the expert's way of squeezing extra oomph out of an engine. 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
1: Manchester City did not allow the noise about their financial breaches to affect them on the pitch yesterday, beating Liverpool 3-0 at Anfield. Head coach Enzo Maresca says it was his team making the noise by the end.
2: Listen, again, I think all the away games, they're going to be with noise. So that's why I'm saying that we need to learn how to deal with the noise. But at the same time, we need to make our noise. And our noise is we're sinking at the end.
1: Elsewhere, Hull City continued their fine form at home with a draw against Everton. Meanwhile, Oliver Glasner wasn't given the coming home party he had hoped for as he returned to Crystal Palace as manager of Nottingham Forest. Palace came out as 3-1 winners. Tonight, the Premier League action continues with Coventry City welcoming Newcastle in today's evening kickoff. Lewis Hamilton's apologised to Ferrari after his strategy call proved costly at the Singapore Grand Prix. Red Bull's Max Verstappen won the race. And Grant Forrest birdied a final hole in a thrilling finish to avoid a three-way playoff and snatch a one-shot victory for the Open de España in Madrid.
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3: Spoilers now coming for all you Strictly Come Dancing fans after a second couple were sent home last night. I'll give you another second, but everyone's favourite omelette maker, Melanie Walters, has become the second celeb to leave the ballroom. The Gavin and Stacey actress finished in the bottom two in the first 2 weeks of the competition, with the judges deciding to send her home after her dance-off with the former footballer Sean Wright Phillips. Sir Stephen Fry, Miriam Margolyes and Bill Bailey are among comedians calling on the Prime Minister to prioritise comedy in the upcoming budget. Campaigners have called for a tax reform, funding and recognition for the comedy sector ahead of Chancellor John Healey's financial statement this month. Joe Lycett, Jason Manford and Alex Horn have also signed a letter organised by the campaign group Comedy Representation and Art Form Trust. And Sacha Baron Cohen will headline Quentin Tarantino's The Poppin' Jay Cavalier when it premieres in the West End next March. The production marks the Hollywood director's first play written for stage, which he will also direct. He's best known for films like Reservoir Dogs and Pulp Fiction.

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3: The Prime Minister Andy Burnham says the UK would back an energy ceasefire between Russia and Ukraine after Donald Trump claimed one had been agreed. Frankie Hairsine has more.
4: The US president earlier posted on social media that the two countries had agreed to immediately halt attacks on each other's energy infrastructure. Moscow has not yet commented. Meanwhile, Ukrainian President Volodymyr Zelensky says he was unaware of the development, but that it was good news. Burnham says the UK strongly supports President Trump's call today for a sustained energy ceasefire to start now.
3: Meanwhile, Andy Burnham's looking for support to drive for closer ties to the EU. The Prime Minister's expected to reiterate his argument that Brexit's done more harm than good, arguing that a closer relationship could help control immigration and boost growth. The Yorkshire Wildlife Park says it won't open today. It says investigations continue into the death of a man who entered the tiger enclosure on Saturday. Specialist support is being offered to staff members. Nigel Farage says a Reform UK government would threaten foreign assets in the UK if other countries refused to accept deportees. He made the comments as he pledged to suspend the asylum system for 5 years. He says the suspension would give time to sort out the mess. 70% of young women are worried that women's rights are going backwards, compared with 43% of young men who share the same concern. That's according to Young Women's Trust. Their CEO is Catherine Sachs-Jones.
5: There are some really encouraging signs from government. They're setting up a misogyny task force. That's brilliant. We hope to be part of that. We hope young women's voices will be listened to. But it really does require that cross-societal approach.
3: And an aerospace company has announced a £57 million investment in aircraft maintenance facilities next to Prestwick Airport. They say it will create 150 new jobs over the next 5 years. That's the latest from Radio News Hub. I'm Tanita Sims.
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2: Whatever the weather.
3: A cloudy day for many of us, with a few outbreaks of rain and the chance of some sunny spells. Windy in the far north, with highs of 18 degrees Celsius.

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3: Well, good afternoon and welcome to Jeff's Afternoon Siesta on it's Monday the 12th of October, and we're going to have a gas, the same as the Rolling Stones. We know. Go on, Jumping Jack Flash.

That's Huey Lewis and the News, and Stuck With You, and you are indeed stuck with me for the next hour and 50 minutes here on Radio Clatsbridge, the heart of the health park, and you'll listen to myself on this Jeff's afternoon siesta. And if you've got any requests or dedications, or just want to have a little nat, the numbers are 0151 334 4980. 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You can email studios at radioclatterbridge.co.uk. And they're the same numbers for the little competition we do just after 3 o'clock, which I laughingly call 3 at 3. And I tell you what the top three were, and you have to guess what year it is on this particular day. But up to then, I'll be playing old, new, borrowed and blue tracks, and I'm going to go, well, I think I'll go up on the roof for a bit with the Drifters.

Stuck in the Middle with you, Steeler's Wheel, and that brought back some memories. Well, what sort of a weekend did you have? Well, mine wasn't too good, with the football, of course, yesterday. The only thing I would say is I was quite proud that a boy I took to Liverpool when he was six made his debut, and he's 20 now. Lewis Kumas, local lad, came from Poulnvicks, if my memory serves me correct, which it does, and Sammy got a good draw, and Evan got a good draw, but we struggled. Anyhow, we'll get there in the end, and we will fix you. When you-

University Teaching Hospital, NHS Foundation Trust are looking for new members, and we also recruit public governors too. If you are a resident in Wirral, the North West or North Wales, you can become a member from the age of 11 and a governor from age 16. Young people are very welcome, as you are the future of our community and our hospital. If you have an interest in either or both Arrow Park or Clatterbridge hospitals and the services provided, you as a member can have a say on how it is run. You can give as much or as little commitment as you choose by being involved in discussion groups and Councillor of Governor meetings. As a member, you receive regular newsletters which shows the Trust's progress and plans. You assist in how the Trust is run. To become a member, contact is free on 0800 0121 1356 or email wuth.memberships@nhs.net or visit the membership office in the main foyer of Arrow Park Hospital, which is on the right, just before the elevators.

Million Love Songs by Take That. And what I've got to say now is, well, we've been on air for 75 years, as we keep telling you here on the Health Park. And, well, I haven't been there all those years, but at times it feels like it. Certainly yesterday afternoon it did. Anyway, so the Beatles had a little track out, didn't they, in 1963. So we started in 51 and they had a little track out, and they did well, and we've got some pictures and some interviews with the Beatles, obviously, back in the day by Monty Lister. I think I'll play you a little bit of a Beatles track now, just to rattle the old memory cells.

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I Will Wait For You by Mumford and Sons. Those of you who couldn't remember who it was, because I couldn't at the time, but there you go. Bounces along that track, doesn't it? Anyway, here's another track here on Health Park. And just to remind you, you're listening to Jeff's Afternoon Siesta here on Radio Clatterbridge. You might be on 1386, and you might be on the phone there. But anyway, if you get the sound of silence, you'll know it's me. Anyway, originally done by Simon and Garfunkel, then done by The Disturbed, and then a little fella called Siddles had to go at umping it up a bit, and this is his version. Come on then, Siddle, have a go.

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1: You are a superstar indeed, and well, thanks for listening to Radio Klatovic and for listening to my particular programme, Jeff's Afternoon Siesta. And I'll dot it round old and new and borrowed and blue. And here's a newish one, Alex Warren and Ordinary.

There are many things a mother can pass on to her baby. Her smile, her eye colour, and her immunity to whooping cough. 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

Well, search for the hero, M People, and we're going to go straight up to the, well, 3 o'clock news. I'm going to play a track by Haircut 100. It is Fantastic Day by 19. It was released in 1982, and I'm going to play a brand new track by Sam Fender and Elton John. Talk to you. So, old, new, borrowed, and blue. That's how it goes.

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1: The Prime Minister Andy Burnham says the UK would back an energy ceasefire between Russia and Ukraine. That's after Donald Trump claimed one had been agreed. The US president earlier posted on social media that the two countries had agreed to immediately halt attacks on each other's energy infrastructure. Meanwhile, Saudi Arabia's hit back at the Houthi rebels after two strikes on Riyadh airport. One of them killed 13 people. The group backed by Iran claimed responsibility for the attacks on Saudi Arabia. Lynette Nussbacher is a war historian, former British Army intelligence officer. She says Britain may not have capacity to help.
2: British combat power is really limited. We've got to keep it focused. And I think we'd have a real hard time sparing combat power, bearing another battery of missiles to protect Saudi Arabia right now.
1: Russell Brand's been in court for the beginning of his trial over allegations of rape and sexual assault. The 51-year-old who denies the charges is accused of various assaults against six women, spanning 10 years from 1999 to 2009. The trial could last up to 10 weeks. Yorkshire Wildlife Park says it will remain shut as investigations continue into the death of a man who entered the tiger enclosure. It had been expected to stay open. Women's rights are going backwards. That's what 70% of young women are worried about, according to Young Women's Trust, although only 43% of young men share the same concern. Catherine Sachs-Jones is the Trust's CEO.
3: When we look at those attitudes of young men, they are shifting, and we are seeing an increasing number of young men. For example, our research found agreeing with the statement that society would be better off if we went back to more traditional gender roles. And that's really a regressive attitude.
1: And HMV has revealed plans to close its flagship Oxford Street store just 3 years after reopening the site. They've blamed a doubling in rent demands. That's the latest from Radio News. I'm Tanita Sims.
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6: Whatever the weather.
1: Gales are possible in North Scotland this evening, staying cloudy with drizzly outbreaks across the south and east. A spell of heavy rain moves into the north, lows of 11 degrees Celsius.

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3: Clatterbridge. Well, welcome back into Jeff's afternoon siesta, just after 3 o'clock, and I shall be playing. Well, I shall give you a little bit of a temptation to try and guess what year it is I'm talking about. I'll give you the top three records on this particular year, but I'll do it all in about 10 minutes. I'm going to start off with a little bit of dignity. Unusual for me now.

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1: You must understand, the touch of your hand makes my pulse

Yeah, it's a very good question, though, isn't it? What has love got to do with it? Anyway, it's a nice track, I tend to think. My own humble opinion, of course. Anyway, it's time for What Year Am I Babbling On About? And I shall tell you that these were the top three tracks on this day in the year that I'm thinking about. I Don't Feel Like Dancing by the Scissor Sisters was number one. America by Razorlights was number two. And Jump In My Car by David Hasselhoff, I don't even remember that one, was number three. And awful little bit of fun, of course. If you know what year that is, get in touch, please, and put me out of my misery. 0151 334 4980. 07743 404052, or email studios at radioclatsbridge.co.uk, and I shall play you that particular track now. I Don't Feel Like Dancing, but let me know what year you think it is. Thank you.

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10 on again, Genesis, and Phil has got the right year. He's been in touch, and I'm not going to tell you what the year is. I'm going to give a few more minutes to see if anybody else gets in touch. But enough to say, I Don't Feel Like Dancing by the Scissor Sisters was number one. America by Razorlight was number two, and Jump In My Car with David Hasselhoff was number three, if you know what year that was. It's the same number. So 15133449800. Text 07743 404052. 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And Phil has asked for a particular track, and I'm going to play it in a few minutes for him. Phil, if you just hang on. Anyway, I'm going to be very topical now. Stereophonics, Colours of October.

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Don't Stop Me Now by Queen, and well, as I said, what was the track? I Don't Like Dancing by the Sister Sisters. It was actually in, well, October 2006. It was 20 years ago, and Phil got it correct, and so did Evelyn in the end. She's been in touch. Well done. Phil asked for a particular track. I used to play this track ages and ages and ages ago. I haven't played it for quite some time. It's one of the a song by one of the original members of the Eagles, a gentleman called Vince Gill. Have a little listen, see what you think.

was George Benson, Never Give Up on a Good Thing, and I hope you did enjoy that track by Vince Gill, he of the Eagles, Phil asked for it, and Loving You Makes Me a Better Man, I hope you liked it. Here's a track by Ronan Keating's If Tomorrow Never Comes.

If you see somebody showing any of the signs of a stroke, you don't have to think about it. You just dial 999. Use the FAST test. F, face. Has their face fallen on one side? Can they smile? A, arms. Can they raise both arms and keep them there? S, speech. Is their speech slurred? T, time. Time to call 999 if you see any one of these signs. Act fast, make the call, dial 999.

There you go, that's the sheep. The shape shifters have to be careful saying that one. Lola's theme. And again, a little track that bounces along. Going to play you a track now by Jack Jones featuring Ray. And he's very much in vogue at the moment. And you don't know me.

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1: So about all I can tell you on that one is that Despacito means slowly in Spanish. So enjoy that. Going up to the 4 o'clock news, and it is Ashford and Simpson and Solid and taking it out of the air supply, All Out of Love. Hope you enjoyed what you've been listening to. And thanks, Phil, for getting in touch and saying it was 2006, the particular track that year we were looking for. After 4 o'clock, we got A to Z on pop. We do it all again next week. Oh, bye for now.

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1: It's the deadliest in the nation since the Iran war broke out, with the US President Donald Trump reportedly considering whether to take the fight to the Houthis too. Russell Brand's been in court today for the beginning of his trial over allegations of rape and sexual assault. The 51-year-old who denies the charges is accused of various assaults against six women spanning 10 years from 1999 to 2009. The trial could last up to 10 weeks. Yorkshire Wildlife Park says it will remain shut today as investigations continue into the death of a man who entered the tiger enclosure. It had been expecting to stay open, whilst they've also said that the tiger involved is safe and well and will not be euthanised. The UK is said to be in the best position to take on the lead in the AI safety rules. Microsoft chief Brad Smith pointed to the work of Britain's AI Security Institute as evidence of the UK's expertise in the area. It assesses potential risks and test systems. It's after the US reversed a ban on UK access to the latest models for testing. And HMV has revealed plans to close its flagship Oxford Street store just 3 years after reopening the site. They've blamed a doubling in rent demands. The entertainment chain says it would leave the shop in March next year in a move impacting just over 50 staff. That's the latest from Radio News Hub. I'm Georgia Lee.
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4: Whatever the weather.
1: Cloudy with drizzly outbreaks across the south and east this evening. Gales possible in North Scotland and heavy rain moves into the north and west. Lows of 11 degrees Celsius.
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7: Hello once again, it's nice to have you company and welcome along to the A to Z of Pop with me, Richard Smith. Brought to you in association with Specsavers Opticians, during the next hour I'll be featuring songs and artists from the 1960s to today whose name or title contains a number. Programme today, I'm going to be taking an A to Z look at all the numbers with performances by artists including 10cc, Desmond Dekker and the Aces, the Rolling Stones, the King Brothers, 5 Seconds of Summer and Prince. Oh, and if that wasn't enough, throughout the programme there'll also be the chance for you to exercise your grey matter with the A to Z of Pop Trivia Challenge, but more about that later. Anyway, all you have to do for the next hour is to just settle back, relax, and stay tuned to us here on your favourite station for the A to Z of Pop. And to get us away to the very best possible start from 1986, Mark King, Mike Lindup, Wally Badaroo, Phil Gould, Boone Gould, and Chris Mack. They were better known as Level 42, and they're going to teach us all about those lessons in love.

0: Thanks. Sort of falls off the end, doesn't it? Yeah, Alphabeat. Yeah, it sort of fits into this program, doesn't it? Alphabeat. And 10,000 Nights, which is why it qualifies for this program. And if you're wondering, Danish pop band from Silkeborg, fronted by singer Stina Bramsen and Anders S.G. I have no idea what that's all about, but it was Alphabeat from 2008 and those 10,000 Nights. Let's do it, shall we?
1: The A to Z of Pop Trivia Challenge with Richard Smith.
0: Well, yes, it is the A to Z of Pop Trivia Challenge, and throughout the show I'll be giving you a few clues to one of the songs and artists I'll be playing later on. So here goes with your first clue. And in keeping with the programme, I'm looking for a group that contains a number today. They were an English pop group from London, created by former Spice Girls manager Simon Fuller, and were formed in 1998 and quickly rose to fame by starring in their own BBC television series Miami 7. English group that contains a number, formed in 1998. Had their own TV series called Miami 7. Now, don't worry if you didn't get the answer from that clue, as there'll be another couple coming up later on in the programme here on the A to Z of Pop Trivia Challenge. Moving right along. 1977 remembered here on your favourite station with 10cc. They were in a spot of bother. They're up before the judge. Hang on.

Graham Gouldman, Eric Stewart, Paul Burgess, Rick Fenn, Tony O'Malley and Stuart Tosh at that point in 1977 were 10cc. And good morning, Judge. Yes, good stuff. If you've just tuned in our way, it's the A to Z of Pop with me, Richard Smith, brought to you in association with Specsavers Opticians. On the show today, we're looking at song titles and artists that all have the same thing in common. And as well as trying to get the answer to today's trivia challenge, the object of our attentions today are song titles or artists that have numbers in them. Yes, so 10cc, we've had 10,000 nights and level 42, that's how it works. So please do stay with us right here on your favourite radio station for some more from the files of the A to Z of Pop. Stopping now with Desmond Dekker and the Aces.

0: born Annalie Emma Gordon. That was her biggest UK chart single, Far and Away. Got to number two in 1999 for Anne Lee. Two times, you see, two times fits into this programme perfectly, thank you. Now, I'm not quite sure whether this is a claim to fame or not, but she actually wrote some of the songs for Wakefield, including having a hand in Saturday Night. If you've heard the Saturday Night song, you know what I'm saying there. Thank you. And before that, from 1967, a bit of good stuff from Desmond Dekker and the Aces, who were Clive Campbell, Barry Howard, Carl Howard, Patrick Howard, and Winston Samuels, alongside Desmond Dekker and 007, A Shanty Town.
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0: So, have you got the answer to today's trivia challenge yet? No? Well, here's your second clue to an artist I'll be playing a song by later on in the show. Now, as I said earlier, I'm looking for a group whose name contains a number today. Now, they consisted of, count them, Tina Barrett, Paul Catamol, Rachel Stevens, Joe O'Meara, Hannah Spirit, Bradley McIntosh, and John Lee. Yeah, have you worked that out? Yeah, yes. They recorded four studio albums, released 11 singles, and went on to sell, get this, over 10 million albums worldwide. That's nice work if you can get it, isn't it? There's another clue for you in about 10 minutes, so still plenty of time for you to get the answer on today's Trivia Challenge.
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0: Now let's move right along to 2012. A number 7 hit here for the Saturdays. And they've just got 30 days. What for, I'm not quite sure, but hopefully we'll find out.

0: Yeah, taken from their debut album, The Rolling Stones, in 1964. The first track on that particular album, Get Your Kicks On, Route 66, which makes it qualify perfectly for this programme. Well, as you've probably gathered so far, you're tuned in to the A to Z of Pop with me, Richard Smith. It's a look at the songs and the stars from the 1960s to today that contain a number in their title or artist name, you see. That's how it works. Anyway, coming up in the second half of the show, a few more hits and memories for you, just like this.
1: It's Richard Smith and the A to Z of Pop.

0: Playing your kind of music on your favourite station. It's Richard Smith and the A to Z of Pop.
1: Now that sounds like a bit of all right to me. What do you think? Yeah, I thought you'd say that. Anyway, as well as all that, there's the final clue and the answer to today's trivia challenge. So not too much longer to wait and see if you've worked it all out yet. So please do stay with us for the next 30 minutes or so right here on your favourite station for much more from the files of the A to Z of Pop. Taking you back to 1996 now, and from the album Spice, here are the Spice Girls, and Two Become One.

0: Roxy went to number one for the Spice Girls in 1996, and two become one. Very nice it was too. Now then, shall we do it? I think we ought to.
1: The A to Z of Pop Trivia Challenge with Richard Smith.
0: Okay, it's your final clue on today's Trivia Challenge then, and our featured group today, as well as being really popular on their television series, won two Brit Awards in 2000 for British Breakthrough Act, and in 2002 for Best British Single for Don't Stop Moving. And I promise by the end of the programme I'll have all my teeth in and they'll all be working. They split up in 2003 but reformed for Children in Need during 2014, announcing a reunion tour the following year. Who sang Don't Stop Moving? I think that's it. Have you got it yet? Well, I hope you have, but if not, there's not too much longer to wait until I'll be revealing the subject of today's Trivia Challenge.
1: The A to Z of Pop Trivia Challenge.
0: Now then, let's go back to 1961, shall we, for Dennis, Michael and Anthony King, who were the King Brothers, regaling us of a tale of 76 trombones leading the big parade.

0: One Love.
1: Thank you. That all got rather excitable towards the end, didn't it? Mary J. Blige and U2 all together. And One. U2 and One. Yeah, all right. And the King Brothers before that. And 76 trombones leading the big parade. And very nice that was as well. I can leave you in suspense no longer.
2: The A to Z of Pop Trivia Challenge with Richard Smith.
1: Now, throughout the show, I've been giving you a few clues to a song I'm just about to play. So here were those clues. I'm looking for a group that contains a number today. English pop group from London, created by former Spice Girls manager Simon Fuller, and were formed in 1998. Quickly rose to fame by starring in their own TV series, Miami 7. They consisted of Tina Barrett, Paul Catamol, Rachel Stevens, Joe O'Meara, Hannah Spearitt, Bradley McIntosh and John Lee. Released 4 studio albums, 11 singles, went on to sell over 10 million albums worldwide. As well as being really popular on their own television series, they won 2 Brit Awards in 2000 for British Breakthrough Act, and in 2002 for Best British Single for Don't Stop Moving. Split up in 2003 but reformed for Children in Need during 2014. So, who were they? Yes, armed with all that information, you may have got to the answer, which is, of course, S Club 7. Enough of that.
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1: Now, unfortunately, there's no prizes for getting it right, I'm afraid, so you just have to make do with the satisfaction of knowing that you were right, and a big well done badge from me. So let's have a listen to it then. The answer to today's Trivia Challenge, S Club

qualifies on all counts, doesn't it? It's S Club 7 and 2 in a million. You see, it's numbers everywhere. That's the subject of today's trivia challenge. I hope you got it. But if not, doesn't matter. There'll be another opportunity at some point in the future. Now, if you've just tuned in our way, it's the A to Z of Pop with me, Richard Smith, brought to you in association with Specsavers Opticians. On the show today, we're looking at song titles and artists that all have a number in the title. You see, S Club 7, 2 in a million, U2, 1, 76 trombones. That's how it works. Anyway, please do stay with us right here on your favourite wireless station for some more from the files of the A to Z of Pop. Okay, moving right along with Australian rock band from Sydney, 5 Seconds of Summer. And from 2014, a number one hit for them in the UK charts, She Looks So Perfect. It's true to say.

0: featuring Peter Cetera, Terry Kath, Robert Lamb, Lee Lufnan, James Pankow, Walter Parazada, and Danny Seraphine from 1970. They were Chicago. Thank you. Described as a rock and roll band with horns, 25 or 6 to 4, and that was preceded by 5 Seconds of Summer, and She Looks So Perfect. And there we are. That almost concludes our look at numbers for today.
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0: Now that sounds like a plan to me. I'm going to do that as soon as I get in. Anyway, this edition of the programme was brought to you in association with Spectavers Opticians, and I really do hope that you've enjoyed the last hour rediscovering all those hits and memories. Been a bit of all right, hasn't it? Yeah, I thought so as well. Until the next time then, this is Richard Smith saying thanks very much indeed for your company on the programme today, and it's on to my final tune for this time around. And we're going to finish with a song from 1985 that's called 1999. I've never been able to work that out. It is, of course, by Prince, from the album of the same name. Got as high as number 2 in the UK charts and spent 10 weeks there, and probably been played every New Year's Eve since. I'll leave it with you. Thanks for listening. I'll see you later. Take care. Ta-ra!

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2: A second missile has hit Riyadh Airport a day after another strike on the terminal killed 13 people. Yemen's Houthi rebels are claiming responsibility for the attacks. US President Donald Trump is reportedly considering whether to take the fight to the Houthis too, potentially breaking a previous agreement with them. Lynette Newsbacher is a war historian and former British Army intelligence officer.
3: The Americans agreed with the Houthis that as long as the Houthis didn't sink American or Israeli ships, the Americans wouldn't get involved. America has left their long-time Saudi partners twisting in the breeze.
2: The Prime Minister has told MPs he will seek a closer relationship

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1: From messages they exchanged. Miss Price gave evidence today at Lewis Crown Court as her ex-husband Kieran Haler is accused of 3 counts of rape and 1 count of sexual assault of the teenager in West Sussex in 2016. And only 1 in 5 young women are confident that politicians are taking misogyny seriously. New research from Young Women's Trust has also revealed 9 in 10 young women aged between 18 and 30 have been subjected to sexism in the past year. The Trust says it's meaning women don't share their opinions at work and change how they dress and behave. Catherine Sachs-Jones is their CEO.
2: We hear a lot about how this is shaping boys' beliefs and boys' behaviours. We hear a lot less about what that means for young women.
1: That's the latest from Radio News Hub. I'm Georgia Lee.
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6: Whatever the weather.
1: Cloudy with drizzly outbreaks across the south and east this evening, gales possible in North Scotland, and heavy rain moves into the north and west, lows of 11 degrees Celsius.
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8: Hello once again, it's nice to have you company and welcome along to the A to Z of Pop with me, Richard Smith. Brought to you in association with Specsavers Opticians, during the next hour I'll be featuring songs and artists from the 1960s to today whose name or title begins with the same letter. On the programme today, I'm going to be taking an A to Z look at the letter D, with performances by artists including Billy Piper, Right Said Fred, Meatloaf, 5 Seconds of Summer, Dido and Manfred Mann. And if that wasn't enough, throughout the programme there'll also be the chance for you to exercise your grey matter with the A to Z of Pop Trivia Challenge, but more about that later. Anyway, all you have to do for the next hour is to just settle back, relax, and stay tuned to us here on your favourite station for the A to Z of Pop. And to get us away to the very best possible start on the show today, from 1980, this will be the Detroit Spinners and Cupid, I've Loved You for a Long Time.

0: And that there will be Billie Piper from the year 2000, and a big number one for her, Day and Night. The Detroit Spinners kicked us off in fine style with a medley of Cupid / I've Loved You for a Long Time.
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0: It's true to say. Yes, it is the A to Z of Pop Trivia Challenge, and throughout the show I'll be giving you a few clues to one of the songs I'll be playing later on. So here goes with your first clue then. I'm looking for a number one hit that begins with D today. All right, a British group with an enigmatic and flamboyant lead singer had this in the charts for 18 weeks as their debut single in 1982. All right, it's a tune that begins with D, a number one hit for a British group with an enigmatic and flamboyant lead singer. Who is that? What's the tune? Now, don't worry too much if you didn't get the answer from that clue, as there'd be another couple later on in the programme.
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0: Time now to move back to 1989 here on your favourite station. This'll be Dollar and their version of I Wanna Hold Your Hand.

David Van Day and Therese Bazaar, a.k.a. Dollar. I Wanna Hold Your Hand, a number 9 hit from 1979. Well, if you've just tuned in our way, it's the A to Z of Pop with me, Richard Smith, brought to you in association with Specsavers Opticians. And on the show today, we're looking at song titles and artists that all begin with the same letter of the alphabet. And as well as trying to get the answer to today's trivia challenge, the object of our attentions today is the letter D. So please do stay with us right here on your favourite station as we explore some more from the files of the A to Z of Pop, stopping now at 1968 with Julie Driscoll, Brian Auger and the Trinity. And This Wheel's on Fire.

0: Julie Driscoll, Brian Auger and the Trinity from 1968. With the Bob Dylan written, This Wheel's on Fire. Just here fooling around with Jocelyn Brown doing the background vocals. Richard and Fred Fairbrass, and that's not easy to say with a mouthful of teeth like mine. Right Said Fred. 1991, do you remember them? Let's just not go there, eh?
1: The A to Z of Pop Trivia Challenge with Richard Smith.
0: Okay, so have you got the answer to today's Trivia Challenge yet? No? Well, here's your second clue to a song I'll be playing later on in the show. Now, as I said earlier, I'm looking for a number one song that begins with D today. Taken from the album Kissing to be Clever, the performance of the song I'm After, On Top of the Pops, sent it straight to the top spot the following week. That happened quite a lot, didn't it? It appeared on Top of the Pops and then the following week they were at number one. So, what is it? What's the tune? Who's the group? Kissing to be Clever, that's the album it came from. Got to number one in 1982. Here's another clue for you in about 10 minutes, so still plenty of time for you to get the answer on today's Trivia Challenge.
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0: Shall we move on? I think we ought to. DNCE. Joe Jonas, Jack Lawless, Cole Whittle and Gin Ju Lee had this in the charts in 2016.

0: So you mentioned cake and everybody's ears prick up and they all turn round thinking, oh, somebody brought some cake in. No, is the answer to that. 2016 remembered there with a number 4 hit from DNCE and Cake by the Ocean. Fantastic. Well, as you probably gathered so far, you're tuned in to the A to Z of Pop with me, Richard Smith. It's a look at the songs and the stars from the 60s to today that begin with the same letter of the alphabet. As today we're looking at titles and artists beginning with the letter D. You see, DNCE, that's how it works. And coming up in the second half of the show, more hits and memories for you, just like this.
1: It's Richard Smith and the A to Z of Pop. I don't know.

0: playing your kind of music on your favourite station. It's Richard Smith and the A to Z of Pop.
1: Now, that sounds all right to me. What do you think? I thought so as well. Anyway, as well as all that, there's the final clue and the answer to today's trivia challenge. So not too much longer to wait and see if you've worked it all out yet. So please do stay with us for the next 30 minutes or so right here on your favourite station for much more from the files of the A to Z of Pop. Earplugs in, everybody. This'll be Meatloaf and Cher. I said you got to put your earplugs in. That's it. Yeah, it's loud.

0: It was 1981 for Meatloaf, accompanied by Cher and Dead Ringer for Love.
1: Dan Ringer.
0: I just hear a number 7 hit for Barry Blue in 1973. Do You Wanna Dance? Question mark. It's all right, Bazza. I'll take a bit of a rain check on that one. Okay, here we go.
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0: It's your final clue on today's trivia challenge then. And our featured D song today sold almost 1 million copies in America alone. And one of its writers, whose real name is George O'Dowd, said that it was about his previous relationships and not just the one he was in at the time with the group's drummer, John Moss. Oh, sort of giving it away there a little bit, I think. Song beginning with D from 1982. George O'Dowd was the lead singer. He wasn't known by that name, though. Have you got it yet? Well, I hope you have, but if not, there's not too much longer to wait until I'll be revealing the subject of today's Trivia Challenge.
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3: Drums, please!
0: I didn't think it was going to start, then. Jeff Towns, better known as DJ Jazzy Jeff, and Will Smith, better known as The Fresh Prince in 1991, regaling us with a tale about summertime.

0: you see what I did there? 1991 for Summertime. 2014 for Australian rock band 5 Seconds of Summer. Luke Hemmings, Michael Clifford, Callum Hood and Ashton Irwin are 5 Seconds of Summer. And Don't Stop. All right, then I won't.
1: The A to Z of Pop Trivia Challenge with Richard Smith.
0: All right, now, throughout the show, I've been giving you a few clues to a song I'm just about to play. So here were those clues. It's a number one hit that begins with D. From a British group with an enigmatic and flamboyant lead singer, have this in the charts for 18 weeks as their debut single in 1982. Taken from the LP Kissing to be Clever, if I can say it, the performance of the song I'm after on Top of the Pop sent it straight to the top spot the following week. Now, our featured D song today sold almost 1 million copies in America alone, and one of its writers, whose real name is George O'Dowd, said that it was about his previous relationships and not just the one he was in at the time with the group's drummer, John Moss. So, armed with all that information, you may have got to the answer, which is Culture Club and Do You Really Want to Hurt Me?
1: The A to Z of Pop Trivia Challenge.
0: All right, well, unfortunately, there's no prizes for getting it right, I'm afraid, so you just have to make do with the satisfaction of knowing that you were right. Ladies and gentlemen, the subject of today's Trivia Challenge.

Good stuff. The subject of today's trivia challenge from 1982, Culture Club, Boy George, George O'Dowd. And Do You Really Want to Hurt Me? Well, if you've just tuned our way, it's the A to Z of Pop with me, Richard Smith, brought to you in association with Specsavers Opticians. And on the show today, we're looking at song titles and artists that all begin with the same letter of the alphabet, the letter D. So please do stay with us right here on your favourite wireless station for more from the files of the A to Z of Pop. Continuing now, the tune from 2003 for Dido. Number two hit for her called White Flag.

0: That's a jolly tune, isn't it? Stephanie DeSykes from 1974, born with a smile on my face. It's unusual most of the time. They all come out crying, don't they? It was Dido before that. And that white flag, and there we are. That almost concludes our look at the letter D for today.
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0: That sounds like a plan to me, and I'm going to do that as soon as I get home. Anyway, this edition of the programme was brought to you in association with Specsavers Opticians, and I really do hope that you've enjoyed the last hour rediscovering all those hits and memories. Until the next time then, this is Richard Smith saying thanks very much for your company today on the programme, and it's on to my final tune for this time around, and we're going to finish with a big tune from 1964, a big number one for the Manfreds, and it's that one. Yes, that sing-along one. Thanks for listening. I'll see you later. Take care. Ta-ra!
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2: The Prime Minister has told MPs he'll seek a closer relationship with the EU.
3: Together, these deals will add the equivalent of over £10 billion per year to the UK economy by 2040, with the potential to add significantly more. We should not turn our backs on this opportunity, Mr. Speaker.
2: It comes from a Commons address today where he insisted the status quo is not good enough for Britain. It was also revealed that the UK-EU summit will be held on the 20th of November in Brussels. Saudi Arabia's hit back at the Houthi rebels after two strikes on Riyadh airport. One of them killed 13 people. The Yemeni group, backed by Iran, claimed responsibility for the attacks on Saudi Arabia. Lynette Nisbacher is a war historian and former British Army intelligence officer. She says Britain may not have capacity to help.
4: British combat power is really limited. We've got to keep it focused. And I think we'd have a real hard time sparing combat power, just even sparing another battery of missiles to protect Saudi Arabia right now.
2: A health and safety

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1: The entertainment chain says it will leave the shop in March next year in a move impacting just over 50 staff. That's the latest from Radio News Hub. I'm Georgia Lee.
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1: Possible gales in North Scotland this evening, staying cold with drizzly outbreaks across the south and east, heavy rain into the north and west, lows of 11 degrees Celsius.

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1: 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You dialed 999 and asked for the Coast Guard.
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2: Prime Minister has told MPs he will seek a closer relationship with the EU.
3: Together, these deals will add the equivalent of over £10 billion per year to the UK economy by 2040, with the potential to add significantly more. We should not turn our backs on this opportunity, Mr. Speaker.
2: It comes from a Commons address today where he insisted the status quo is not good enough for Britain. Another missiles hit Riyadh Airport a day after another strike on the terminal killed 13 people. Yemen's Houthi rebels are claiming responsibility for the attacks. US President Donald Trump is reportedly considering whether to take the fight to the Houthis too. Lynette Nussbacher is a war historian and former British Army intelligence officer.
4: The Americans agreed with the Houthis that as long as the Houthis didn't say American or Israeli ships, the Americans wouldn't get involved. That means that America has left their long-time Saudi partners twisting in the breeze.
2: Nigel Farage says a reform UK government would threaten foreign assets in the UK if other countries refused to accept deportees. He made the comments as he pledged to suspend the asylum system for 5 years. He says the suspension would give time to sort out the mess. A health and safety investigation has been launched into the death of a man who was killed by a tiger at Yorkshire Wildlife Park. That comes from the City of Doncaster Council, who are the licensing authority. The park has been expected to open again today, but remained shut. And former England striker Andy Carroll has thanked the public for their support after revealing he was sexually assaulted by a man. Speaking to Football Uncensored, the 37-year-old

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2: Whatever the weather.
3: Possible gales in North Scotland this evening, staying cold with drizzly outbreaks across the south and east. Heavy rain into the north and west. Lows of 11 degrees Celsius.

Welcome back to Mondays here with me, Dave Collins, F4 Live from the Bridge. Once again, some classic house music for you guys to enjoy. If you've got any messages for the studio, by all means, do please send them in. studios@radioclatterbridge.co.uk. I'll have a catch up on the emails now. I am settled down.

once again with the ill behavior, with the ill behavior, with the ill behavior, with the ill behavior, with the ill behavior, with the ill behavior, with the ill behavior, with the ill behavior, with the ill behavior, with the ill behavior, with the ill behavior.

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2: Prime Minister has told MPs he will seek a closer relationship with the EU.
3: All sides of this House will get behind the government's efforts to land a positive outcome. It is a chance to cut costs and bureaucracy for sectors like farming.
2: It comes from a Commons address today where he insisted the status quo is not good enough for Britain. A public inquiry will examine the deaths of two men who were killed during a terror attack at Manchester's Heaton Park synagogue in October last year. That's from the Home Secretary Shabana Mahmood, who says this will ensure that all evidence can be heard, including any sensitive national security material that could not otherwise be fully heard in the coroner's court. It comes after earlier this year a police chief said he was deeply sorry over missed opportunities to potentially uncover the plot to attack the synagogue. A health and safety investigation has been launched into the death of a man who was killed by a tiger at Yorkshire Wildlife Park. That comes from the City of Doncaster Council, who are the licensing authority. The park had been expected to open again today, but has remained shut. Nigel Farage says a Reform UK government would threaten foreign assets in the UK if other countries refused to accept deportees. He made the comments as he pledged to suspend the asylum system for 5 years. He says the suspension would give time to sort out the mess. And former England striker Andy Carroll has thanked the public for their support after revealing he was sexually assaulted by a man. Speaking to Football Uncensored, the 37-year-old says, "I've been beating myself up about it, and as soon as I've said it, the support that I've received has been massive." The footballer revealed in his autobiography, Owning It, that the incident happened at his house when he was sleeping. That's the latest from Radio News Hub. I'm Georgia Lee.
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2: Will add the equivalent of over £10 billion per year to the UK economy by 2040, with the potential to add significantly more.
3: Andy Burnham has told MPs he will seek a closer relationship with the EU. I'm Tanita Sims, and this is your evening news programme from Radio News Hub. Also coming up, the Yorkshire Wildlife Park says it will remain shut, and 70% of women think women's rights are going backwards. Our top story, Andy Burnham has told MPs he will seek a closer relationship with the EU. During the speech, he announced that the UK-EU summit will be held on the 20th of November in Brussels.
2: Together, these deals will add the equivalent of over £10 billion per year to the UK economy by 2040, with the potential to add significantly more. We should not turn our backs on this opportunity.
3: Burnham will use the summit next month to push for closer ties, as he insists the status quo is not good enough for Britain. The two sides will seek to sign a new post-Brexit food and drink deal. Next, Ukrainian President Volodymyr Zelensky says Russia has continued to strike Ukraine's energy facilities. That's after the US President Donald Trump said that the warring countries had agreed on an energy ceasefire in the 4.5-year-old war. Ollie Hughes has joined me with a few more details.
4: So speaking at the Warsaw Security Forum in Poland, Zelensky says Ukraine had learned through media reports that Trump had secured an energy ceasefire deal with Russia. He says he'd be willing to honour such an agreement if Moscow did the same. Trump's brief social media post on Sunday claiming the agreement offered few details, but said that the energy ceasefire took effect immediately. But today, Kremlin spokesman Dmitry Peskov would not say whether Russia had agreed to such a ceasefire.
3: But the fighting hasn't actually stopped, has it, Holly?
4: That's right. Zelensky says Ukraine had been surprised that following the post, Russia had struck numerous energy facilities. That included a power plant in the northeastern city of Kharkiv, as well as a gas production facility and a civilian gas station. Russia has used attacks on energy facilities to deny Ukrainian civilians power, heat and running water during the war, hoping to wear down public resistance. Meanwhile, Ukraine has levelled strikes against Russian energy sites like oil refineries, sometimes deep within Russian territory.
3: Thanks for those details, Holly. Next, the Yorkshire Wildlife Park says it will remain shut as investigations continue into the death of a man who ended

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1: That we portray ourselves in close proximity to animals, which represents a real danger. And so I'm hoping that the Prime Minister, who I know is interested in these issues, will look again at the Online Safety Act.
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7: Saudi Arabia has hit back at the Houthi rebels after two strikes on Riyadh Airport. The Yemeni group, backed by Iran, claimed responsibility for the attacks on Saudi Arabia. A breach of the UK's cyber defences is likely, if not inevitable. That's what Britain's AI minister has warned as he unveiled new work underway aimed at preparing the country for serious incidents involving autonomous agents. Nigel Farage says a Reform UK government would threaten foreign assets in the UK if other countries refused to accept deportees. He made the comments as he pledged to suspend the asylum system for 5 years. An aerospace company has announced a £57 million investment in aircraft maintenance facilities next to Prestwick Airport. They say it'll create 150 new jobs over the next 5 years. And an online tool to help domestic abuse survivors discreetly access vital support has been launched by the Nationwide Building Society. The Safe Space tool gives people access to support information.
6: Next, women's rights are going backwards. That's what 70% of young women are worried about, according to Young Women's Trust. Although only 43% of young men share the same concern. Catherine Sachs-Jones is the Trust's CEO.
8: You know, we hear a lot about Andrew Tate and the manosphere and, how this is shaping boys' beliefs and boys' behaviours. We hear a lot less about what that means for young women, what the impact is.
6: The insight comes as ministers have launched a national task force for tackling misogyny to prevent misogyny and better protect women and girls from harmful and dangerous attitudes. And Marie Curie is calling for urgent action to improve end-of-life care, warning almost one in three people across the UK miss out on the support they need. The charity wants government reforms backed by proper funding alongside better round-the-clock community care. Its chief executive, Matthew Reed, says change cannot wait. James Dickman spoke to Matthew Reed, chief executive of Marie Curie, to highlight why urgent action is needed to fix this issue.
9: At these worst moments in life, we assume care and support will be there for us. Yet it's often only when you're helpless at the bedside of a loved one in needless pain that these gaps in end-of-life care become clear. This autumn, the government has promised to publish a plan, the Modern Service Framework for Palliative End-of-Life Care. We need them to take this opportunity to deliver common sense, properly funded changes that bring end-of-life care into the 21st century.
10: Well, how would better community care help families then?
9: Well, currently many people at end of life are turning to ambulances and A&E because there's no other help available, and that's not where they want to be. Better community care would mean families can get specialist palliative care at the right time and in the right place. That includes 24-hour support, universal access to specialist medicines, and urgent community teams that can respond within 2 hours. At Marie Curie, we have trialled these new services that work. Now we need UK governments to make them available to everyone, because families say goodbye and they don't get a second chance.

0: What happens if these reforms are not properly funded, though?
1: Well, without action now, and with an aging population, more and more families will be left without support, and our emergency services will continue to take the strain. The new government plans offer a real opportunity for change. But without the initial funding to back it up, this change won't be made, and people will continue to die without the support they need in preventable pain and too often in distress.
2: The UK government says it recognises the importance of ensuring that everyone approaching the end of their life receives compassionate, dignified and high-quality care, and that families receive the support they need. They add they have also committed funding to support hospices and are working towards identifying people who could benefit from palliative care earlier. They also claim to recognise that challenges remain and that patients and families must be able to access the support they need when they need it. A look at the weather before we go. Gales possible in North Scotland this evening, staying cloudy with drizzly outbreaks across the south and east. A spell of heavy rain moves into the north and west, lows of 11 degrees Celsius. Well, I'm Tanita Sims, and that's Monday's Evening News programme from Radio News Hub. Thanks for your company. We'll be back with you tomorrow for more.

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1: It's Heather from the communications team to keep you up to date with what's been going on at CCC this month. 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
1: Clatterbridge. Britain is set to lose one pub a day this year. That's according to the British Beer and Pub Association, who say almost 300 have shut their doors so far. They say the closures mean around 5,000 people have lost their jobs. Ministers are being urged not to cut a heat pump subsidy scheme. It comes as reports suggest money could be diverted to pay for defence spending. Under its boiler upgrade scheme, the government provides grants of up to £9,000 to support households to transition to the technology. H&V has revealed plans to close its flagship Oxford Street store just 3 years after reopening the site. They've blamed a doubling in rent demands. The entertainment chain says it would leave the shop in March next year, impacting just over 50 staff. And an online tool to help domestic abuse survivors to discreetly access vital support has been launched by Nationwide Building Society. The Safe Space tool gives people access to support information, emergency contacts and domestic abuse resources.

on Radio News Hub, I'm Georgia Lee. In a Commons address, the Prime Minister has told MPs he will seek a closer relationship with the EU. A second missile has hit a Riyadh airport. The previous killed 13 people. Yemeni's Houthi rebels are claiming responsibility. Doncaster Council have revealed a health and safety investigation has been launched into the death of a man who was killed by a tiger at Yorkshire Wildlife Park. And Katie Price says she could tell a teenage girl who was allegedly raped by her then-husband was afraid from messages they exchanged.

0: If I'm going out on my new paddleboard, the last thing I'm taking is my phone, right? Buoyancy aid, fine. But mobile? My whole life's on that phone. Why would I risk losing it in the... Coast Guard, help!
1: Okay, help's on its way.
2: Grab my hand!
3: 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In a waterproof pouch. It's the first thing I pack now.
4: In an emergency at the coast, call 999 and ask for the Coast Guard. And please, respect the water.

0: Clatterbridge, keeping you updated throughout the day with news, business, sport and entertainment.
1: Manchester City midfielder Elliot Anderson admits the criticism the club has suffered in the wake of being found guilty of financial irregularities has galvanised the players. He was man of the match in yesterday's 3-0 win at Anfield. There's just one Premier League game tonight. Coventry are facing Newcastle at home. They're looking for their first home win of the season. Kickoffs at 8 p.m. Elsewhere, Serena Wiegmann wants England to be more clinical in the second leg of their World Cup playoff with Greece at the King Power Stadium tomorrow.
2: Tried to execute that, but there were many moments also that we didn't do that well. And moments that we did well, I think we scored 3 good goals. We had many more opportunities to score more goals. And we definitely want to take out the counter-attack.
1: The side are now looking to finish the job in Leicester and set up a meeting with either Ukraine or Slovakia. And Emma Finucane heads to Shanghai for this week's UCI Track Cycling World Championships as the favourite for sprint gold.

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1: Clatterbridge. Beach Boys frontman Mike Love is facing serious health challenges. That's according to his friend John Stamos. The band performed its first public concert in 3 months in Cincinnati, Ohio on Saturday after several summer shows were postponed. Stamos, who opened for the band, wrote on Instagram that Love has been urged by doctors to focus on his health, but he insisted on performing for his fans. Ex-Street Fighter star Andrew Koji says the cast and crew for the film were conscious that they were making the movie for fans. It's based on the video game series of the same name by Capcom. Speaking ahead of the film's release, Koji explained the pressure they felt to keep fans of the franchise satisfied. And a Dame Barbara Hepworth sculpture is expected to sell for up to £8 million when it goes for auction this month. The piece will be the leading highlight of Christie's Modern British and Irish Art evening sale. The auction house has estimated the piece could sell for £8 million.

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2: The Prime Minister has told MPs he will seek a closer relationship with the EU.
3: All sides of this House will get behind the government's efforts to land a positive outcome. It is a chance to cut costs and bureaucracy.
2: It comes from a Commons address today where he insisted the status quo is not good enough for Britain. The Home Secretary, Shabana Mahmood, has announced a public inquiry which will examine the deaths of two men who were killed during a terror attack at Manchester's Heaton Park synagogue in October last year.
4: On that awful day in October of last year, as our Jewish community celebrated Yom Kippur, two brave men, Melvin Kravitz and Adrian Dobie, lost their lives, and three others were seriously injured. What happened that day must be fully understood.
2: She says the inquiry will ensure that all evidence can be heard, including any sensitive national security material that could not otherwise be fully heard in the coroner's court. She went further to say security arrangements for high-profile public figures, including politicians and royals, will be reviewed urgently after the killing of Anne Widdecombe and other recent events. A health and safety investigation has been launched into the death of a man who was killed by a tiger at Yorkshire Wildlife Park. That comes from the City of Doncaster Council, who are the licensing authority. The park had been expected to open again today, but has remained shut. Katie Price says she could tell a teenage girl who was allegedly raped by her then-husband was afraid from messages they exchanged. Ms Price gave evidence today at Lewis Crown Court as her ex-husband Kieran Haler is accused of 3 counts of rape and 1 count of sexual assault of the teenager in West Sussex in 2016. And Strictly Come Dancing contestant Delta Goodrum says she is gutted that she'll miss next week's show after suffering a rib injury. Goodrum and her partner Kai Widdrington have topped the judges' leaderboards for the past 2 weeks. Strictly have given the pair a pass to the next round. That's the latest from Radio News Hub. I'm Georgia Lee.
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1: Whatever the weather.
2: Heavy rain across England and Wales on Tuesday, turning drier and brighter in the afternoon. Heavy showers will move into the north. Highs of 21 degrees Celsius.

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2: The Prime Minister has told MPs he will seek a closer relationship with the EU.
3: Together, these deals will add the equivalent of over £10 billion per year to the UK economy by 2040, with the potential to add significantly more. We should not turn our backs on this opportunity, Mr. Speaker.
2: It comes from a Commons address today where he insisted the status quo is not good enough for Britain. A public inquiry will examine the deaths of two men who were killed during a terror attack at Manchester's Heaton Park synagogue in October last year. That's from the Home Secretary Shabana Mahmood, who says this will ensure that all evidence can be heard, including any sensitive national security material that could not otherwise be fully heard in the coroner's court. Nigel Farage says a Reform UK government would threaten foreign assets in the UK if other countries refuse to accept deportees. He made the comments as he pledged to suspend the asylum system for 5 years. He says the suspension would give time to sort out the mess. Former England striker Andy Carroll has thanked the public for their support after revealing he was sexually assaulted by a man. Speaking to Football Uncensored, the 37-year-old says, "I've been beating myself up about it. As soon as I've said it, the support that I've received has been massive." The footballer revealed in his autobiography, Owning It, that the incident happened at his house when he was sleeping. And an online tool to help domestic abuse survivors to discreetly access vital support has been launched by Nationwide Building Society. The Safe Space tool gives people access to support information, emergency contacts, and domestic abuse resources. The Society says it does this without leaving a browsing history and provides a quick exit function. That's the latest from Radio News Hub. I'm Georgia Lee.
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1: Whatever the weather.
2: Heavy rain across England and Wales on Tuesday, turning drier and brighter in the afternoon. Heavy showers will move into the north. Highs of 21 degrees Celsius.

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1: You probably think you're pretty good at multitasking behind the wheel. I mean, you have to multitask to drive. So what's wrong with checking your phone? The thing is, your brain simply doesn't work. Quick reply affects your concentration and makes you less able to react to hazards. If you use a mobile phone while driving, you're 4 times more likely to crash. Think. Put your phone away.

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2: The Prime Minister has told MPs he will seek a closer relationship with the EU.
3: All sides of this House will get behind the government's efforts to land a positive outcome. It is a chance to cut costs and bureaucracy.
2: It comes from a Commons address today where he insisted the status quo is not good enough for Britain. The Home Secretary, Shabana Mahmood, has announced a public inquiry which will examine the deaths of two men who were killed during a terror attack at Manchester's Heaton Park Synagogue in October last year.
4: On that awful day, as our Jewish community celebrated Yom Kippur, two brave men, Melvin Kravitz and Adrian Dobie, lost their lives, and three others were seriously injured. What happened that day must be fully understood.
2: She says the inquiry will ensure that all evidence can be heard, including any sensitive national security material that could not otherwise be fully heard in the coroner's court. Nigel Farage says a Reform UK government would threaten foreign assets in the UK if other countries refuse to accept deportees. He made the comments as he pledged to suspend the asylum system for 5 years. He says the suspension would give time to sort out the mess. Katie Price says she could tell a teenage girl who was allegedly raped by her then-husband was afraid from messages they exchanged. Miss Price gave evidence today at Lewis Crown Court as her ex-husband Kieran Haler is accused of 3 counts of rape and 1 count of sexual assault of the teenager in West Sussex in 2016. And Strictly Come Dancing contestant Delta Goodrem says she is gutted that she'll miss next week's show after suffering a rib injury. Goodrem and her partner Kai Widdrington have topped the judges' leaderboards for the past 2 weeks, with judge Anton de Beck saying the singer was setting a very high bar this season. Strictly have given the pair a pass to the next round. That's the latest from Radio News Hub. I'm Georgia Lee.
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1: Whatever the weather.
2: Heavy rain across England and Wales on Tuesday, turning drier and brighter in the afternoon. Heavy showers will move into the north. Highs of 21 degrees Celsius.

0: 10 p.m. right through until breakfast. 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The Superstation. 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
1: Blimey, what was that just whizzed by? I know, that was another week. That makes it time for 50 Years of Pop with yours truly. Peter Kirkpatrick here with you for 2 hours. And we're starting off with a bit of Marshall Hayne and Dancing in the City.

Right, well, I hope that got you moving around, got all the muscles moving, got you all nice and supple. Yes, I don't know the meaning of that word anymore. But let's go to 1976 now, and it's the Alessi Brothers and Oh Laurie.

I hope you were stretching your vocals and singing along to the Alessi brothers there. Got a bit of Barbra Streisand coming up now and Stony End. I tell you what, if you're really good, by popular demand, I might tell another joke this week. I tell you what, after last week's joke, I had people clamouring on my door. They did have things like clubs in their hand, but hey, moving on swiftly.

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Mysterians. Yes, Mysterions. Mysterians. I knew him when it was semicolon anyway. The Superstation.

Okay, there's Billy Joel. Serious denial going on there, methinks. Right, you know that song, the 59th Bridge Street song, Feeling Groovy in brackets? You know that was done by Simon and Garfunkel? I'm not going to play that. I'm going to do the Harper's Bazaar cover. This came out in 1967, a year later. So here we go, Harper's Bazaar. 59th Bridge Street song, brackets, Feeling Groovy, end of brackets. You're welcome.

Yes, la li la li la indeed. Harper's Bazaar, not Simon and Garfunkel, and the 59th Street, Bridge Street song. Yes, there we have it. Right, I just had a little trip, me and mine, to beautiful Venice, and I love Italy, and I especially love the coffee. And, of course, decided to get one of those machines, you know, where you stick the doobies in and all of that. And it's lovely. Trouble is, I brought some pods, which were the wrong ones. That is an expensive mistake I'm not going to do again. If you want me, James is coming up next, and they're saying sit down. If you want me, I'm somewhere on the ceiling, to be fair.

1910 Fruit Gum Company. And Simon Says, do you remember that game, Simon Says? Yeah, I'd rather forget that. Okay, I've got an instrumental coming up now. Time to get the old virtual air drums out. Yes, no, it's not Phil Collins. No. It's Cozy Pal, Dance with the Devil. This was based actually on a thing from Jimi Hendrix, Third Stone from the Sun. This actual track got to number three in 1974, and it was when Cozy Powell was doing some session work for RAK. Guess who's playing bass? Not only Susie Quancho. Oh, yes, I kid thee not. Here we go, Cozy Powell, Dance with the Devil.

Yes, I think we all need a bit of a lay down after that Cozy Powell Dance with the Devil, Suzy Q on bass, of course. Yes, that was all very far too energetic, I think. My wrists are aching. Now, let's have a bit of something laid back and chilled now. Doris Day, Move Over Darling. This was from the film of the same name, 1963, starring R. Doris with James Garner and Polly Bergen, and was released as a single the same year. Now, this got... Where did it get to? It got to number 8. And that was there in the charts, bothering the charts, for about 16 weeks. But it got to number 1 in Hong Kong. Yes, there we go. Move Over Darling, the beautiful Doris Day.

Okay, Doris, thank you very much for the offer. I'll get my people to talk to yours, if I may. Time for the obligatory ELO Electric Light Orchestra, Calling America.

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la la la la la la la la la la la la la. There's Al Green, How Can You Mend a Broken Heart, which of course was also done by the Bee Gees, and by sheer coincidence or planning, who knows? Ha!

Andy Gibb, the youngest of the Gibb brothers, is coming up now with Shadow Dancing. This was from 1978. Andy sadly passed away aged just 33. Bit of a troubled soul, and various substances were in his life. But I was reading up, he met Victoria Principal. You know her used to be in Dallas, the absolutely lovely Victoria Principal. And he did a duet with her after he heard her singing in the shower. I'm just going to leave that thought with you. But here's Andy Gibb and Shadow Dancing.

There's Andy Gibb, Shadow Dancing All By His Lonesome. No Victoria Principal on that one. Bonnie Tyler is coming up now. Total Eclipse of the Heart. I tell you what, eclipses and things, you know, I will never look at anything in the sky, because I read as a oik, I read Day of the Triffids. And if you've ever read that and you know what looking at things in the sky and stars and stuff do, well, no way, Pedro. Anyway, Bonnie, take it away.

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2: Kemi Badenoch has criticised Andy Burnham's interest in building a closer relationship with the EU.
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